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0: 92.9 Hot Tomato. That is the latest for Somba. My body isn't ready. Olivia with you on this Friday. And Hot Tomato's biggest ever staycay giveaway is here. The best place for a getaway is right here on the Gold Coast. We've lined up some amazing staycays from some of our favourite hotels. You don't go in the draw, you win instantly. Paradise Resort Staycay is coming up before 11 on Hot Tomato.
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2: Sammy's from Mudjerabar and wants to win 10K. 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
4: First question for $50. 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
3: 75.
1: Nothing.
3: Oh, my God.
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5: yeah. 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
1: Until you don't. 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
4: This is called karma, by the way. 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

0: 92.9 Hot Tomato. And this morning, Gayley and Emily Jade were down at Burley Bears. They were doing a live broadcast to raise money for Yark, a footy player who broke his neck during a game earlier this year. And this is how it finished up.
1: All right, Drisco, the time has come. We've got to find out how much have we raised for Yak with the big row for Yak.
2: Yeah, look, yeah. We hit the $100,000 mark about a minute ago.
3: Oh, my gosh! She should just drop that!
2: Which is incredible.
1: You did that so casually, man.
3: Oh, my God, mate!
0: Far out. That is so impressive. Well done, Gold Coasters. On the way, some Teddy Swims, also Jax Jones, and your chance to win with Hot Tomato's biggest ever Stakey giveaway.
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3: Hello.
2: Hi. How are you?
3: I think I'm even more amazing than I was because it's a Friday.
2: What's your name? Where are you from?
3: My name is Tiffany and I'm from Helensvale.
2: And would you like a little family night stay at Paradise Resort?
3: Oh, my God, I would love that. Oh, we have never stayed there before, and it's somewhere that we've always wanted to stay, so that would be absolutely amazing.
2: And so how old are your kids?
3: They're older now, so they're 15 and 9, but they will just have a ball. We go camping often, and they've got the same kind of facilities, but better sleeping arrangements at Paradise.
2: Oh, well, that's for sure. That's
3: yes.
2: For sure. Hey, we're going to throw in the breakfast as well. They're going to throw in the breakfast as well, so enjoy that, Tiffany.
3: Yay, I'm so excited. Thank you so much. We love Hot Tomato. Thank you.
2: More chances to win all day while you work. It's Hot Tomato's biggest ever steak cake giveaway.
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13: It's just after 11 o'clock. Hi, I'm Shanae Holmes. Police say they're not treating a unit fire in Surfers Paradise as suspicious. A blaze erupted at a top floor apartment on Leonard Avenue just before midnight, with the occupant managing to douse the flames before fireys arrived. He was treated at the scene by paramedics before being taken to hospital with smoke inhalation. A proactive blitz is underway to protect the Gold Coast from a potentially catastrophic bushfire season. Crews are focusing heavily on the hinterland following predictions of an intense super El Nino bringing severe heat waves this summer. Hazard reduction burns have already commenced in Reedy Creek and will roll out across northwestern suburbs to build a critical buffer before the hot weather hits. The grieving families of the two Aussie teens killed by methanol poisoning in Laos are urging the government to urgently intervene. It comes after learning those responsible for their daughter's deaths could face just 1 year in prison. Acting Foreign Minister Mark Butler telling Seven they'll have more to say after Lao authorities detail the charges today.
14: It's not the right thing to do, but it's also, frankly, not in the interests of Lao itself. What parents now are going to let their young people go on this coming-of-age trip to that country when

0: authorities have shown such a lack of interest in accountability and transparency.
1: The Gold Coast community has spent the morning raising funds for paralysed Burleigh Bears player Jacek McLaurin. Friends, teammates and businesses grinded through a 42-kilometre rowing challenge to back the young star's recovery following a devastating tackle back in February. Burleigh Bears CEO Damien Driscoll telling Gailey and Emily Jade they reached their fundraising goal.
2: Beyond expectation, we hit the $100,000 mark.
3: Oh my gosh!
2: Which is incredible.
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3: 100.
2: In doubt. It's never in doubt.
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1: To sport, and another signing boost for the Gold Coast Suns. Young defender Oscar Adams has inked a 2-year extension, keeping him on the coast until the end of 2028. And the Storm will be without Kem Munster for tonight's blockbuster clash with the Roosters after the Queensland skipper went under the knife for a knee injury. Tyron Wishart will again take the reins at 5-8, while Trent Talau will fill the void left by halfback Jerome Hughes, who's continuing to battle hamstring soreness. The Sharks take on the Knights in the early game. We'll check the latest Gold Coast weather next.
6: 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Plan ahead at translink.com.au.
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1: To the weather, it looks like we've got a bit of storm action moving over the coastal suburbs at the moment. Those showers are expected to continue this afternoon. Showers again tomorrow and Sunday with a top of 22. Then they should start to ease by Monday. Right now at the Seaway, it is 19 degrees and you could be Hot Tomatoes junior reporter at the Titans v Manly game at Seabus Stadium. 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

rain is coming down now. The forecast is showers right across the weekend. Tops in the low 20s. 18 now at the Seaway. We've got to fire it up. Pat Benatar next on

0: 1029 Hot Tomato, the Gold Coast best music variety. And how would you like $500 to spend at Super Butcher? Great for the weekend. Imagine all the delicious feasting you could do with that. 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

0: Want Me on Hot Tomato, and the Flashback Lunch is next. 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
15: It's just after midday. Hi, I'm Shanae Holmes. A malfunctioning GPS card triggered by an unrecorded design change has been revealed as the catalyst for Telstra's nationwide communications meltdown. CEO Vicky Brady is being put under the microscope at a Senate hearing today, answering for the outage that left millions of customers without service last week. Admitting the company's maintenance procedures fell short, Telstra has declared the incident unacceptable and vowed to overhaul its network safety. A man has been charged over a string of break and enters across the Tweed over the past month. The 34-year-old is accused of breaking into Bunnings as well as the Tweed Seagulls Rugby League Club, with police seizing a haul of player jerseys and other stolen goods during a raid on his Tweed home. The man's due in court today, charged with a long list of offences, including unauthorised firearm possession. The opposition has joined calls by the families of the two Australian-backed packers killed by methanol-laced cocktails in Laos to urgently step in. It comes after it was revealed those responsible for the deaths of the 19-year-olds 2 years ago could now face just 1 year in jail. Deputy Opposition Leader Jane Hume telling Seven the PM needs to ensure genuine justice is served.
16: I would hope that the Prime Minister would use every single lever he can, pull every diplomatic lever he could, including engaging with his counterpart, to make sure that justice can be delivered.
15: Fears of extreme heat and long-lasting dry spells have prompted Gold Coast Council to supercharge its summer bushfire defences. Disaster management teams are locking in preparation strategies for the hinterland ahead of a potential super El Nino event. Controlled hazard reduction burns are already underway in Reedy Creek this week and are set to expand through the city's northwest over the coming days. To sport, and the Roosters welcome back Sam Walker and Reece Robson for tonight's clash against the Storm after they were rested post-Origin, but they will still be without fullback James Tedesco, who is still under HIA protocols, with Cody Ramsey to wear the number one

0: Jersey. The Sharks host the Knights in the early game. Well, in the AFL, the Swans take on the Crows. Adelaide will be missing Taylor Walker for the showdown after the Crows opted to rest the veteran forward after he kicked at 5 goals last week. The Swans have made 4 changes with Braden Campbell back for his first AFL game of the season. While Logan McDonald has also been recalled after overcoming a quad injury. We'll check the latest Gold Coast weather next.
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0: To the weather, we've got a bit of storm action moving over the coastal suburbs at the moment. Those showers are expected to continue this afternoon. Showers again tomorrow and Sunday with a top of 22. Then they should start to ease on Monday. Right now at the Seaway, it is 16 degrees and the Gold Coast's biggest staycation giveaway is back. We've got your staycays at some of the GC's best hotels and resorts. 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
7: Hello, it's Christo. It is Friday. It's a wet Friday, but it is a Friday on the Gold Coast, and we are about to take a trip down the musical memory lane. We've got some Poison coming up, some Tears for Fears. We've got some Corner Shop, and we're going to kick it off with the song that we wish we were doing going into the weekend, and that is Chasing the Sun. This is Chase the Sun, Planet Funk.

Flashback Lunch on the Gold Coast 102.9 Hot Tomato and Ski Bop by Poison from 1990. I was looking up what that actually meant. What does Unskinny Bop mean? And at one point, the band said that it was just like a temporary placeholder for the song. And another one said that one of the band members said that Bobby Dahl, the bassist at the time, had put on some weight, so they called it Unskinny Bob. And then they misread it as Unskinny Bop and the song title stuck. Right now, back into the Flashback Lunch with some 80s Tears for Fears and Head Over Heels. And Hot Tomato.

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0: Coast Best Music Radio 1029 Hot Tomato. Our next Staycay giveaway coming up after 1 o'clock. And today, if you didn't know, it's all about the kiddies. We've got the biggest ever Staycay giveaway at Hot Tomato. And today, we're sending you off to Paradise Resort in Surfers Paradise. You don't go in the draw. You're just going to win the Staycay. We'll do it again after one.
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Morning, the Gold Coast Best Music Friday at 102.9 Hot Tomato. It's Christo on this rainy, dreary Friday, and unfortunately the rain's not going to stop for the weekend, but we'll get an update on that in a second from our newsroom. Then we'll get on these.

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7: It's just after 1 o'clock. Hi, I'm Sinead Holmes. Telstra has admitted its mass network outage may have been avoided if a software update had been applied to the device that triggered it. CEO Vicky Brady is fronting a Senate inquiry today where she's being grilled over why critical safety protocols failed, leaving millions of customers without service. The telco giant concedes its internal controls were inadequate and has promised a top a bottom review to ensure it doesn't happen again. A man's preparing to front court this afternoon, charged over a brazen crime spree across the Tweed. The 34-year-old is accused of committing a string of break and enters over the past month, including at a Bunnings store and the Tweed Seagulls Rugby League Club. Police uncovered a haul of stolen goods after raiding the man's Tweed Heads West property yesterday, including a stash of Tweed Seagulls jerseys. Queensland public housing tenants are being warned to shape up or ship out as eviction rates skyrocket under the government's strict new three strikes policy. Residents face immediate eviction for severe behaviour, with dangerous tenants banned from applying for housing for up to 2 years. The state government is defending the crackdown, saying it protects neighbourhoods. And the Gold Coast community has rallied together to raise crucial funds for paralysed local rugby league star Jacek McLaurin. Teammates, friends and local businesses pushed through a gruelling 42-kilometre rowing challenge to support the 26-year-old's rehabilitation following the devastating tackle earlier this year. Burley Bears CEO Damien Driscoll telling Gailey and Emily Jade it was an emotional but powerful morning.
8: Yeah, the community has got behind Yak. I mean, we've seen that through multiple events that have been done on the Gold Coast and around Australia. So he has a great support network, and that these events, that's what you want to do. You want to bring the community together, and it worked.
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7: To sport, and the Roosters will be without a trio of stars for tonight's clash with the Storm. Fullback James Tedesco and veteran forward Lindsay Collins remain sidelined as they continue to recover from head knocks. Coach Trent Robinson says Robert Toyer is also being rested.
9: He won't play. He's also had a big campaign, and at his age and that it's good to get some recovery out of him and

0: As I said, we've got guys that have been in our program sort of all through Origin and are ready to go. So that's the choice this week.
1: The Sharks battle the Knights in the early game, and the Gold Coast Suns have locked down another rising star. Young defender Oscar Adams has put pen to paper on a new contract, extending his stay on the coast until at least the end of 2028. We'll check the latest Gold Coast weather next.
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1: To the weather, we've got quite a bit of rain across the coast at the moment. Those showers are set to continue this afternoon. Showers again tomorrow with a top of 22, then continuing on Sunday as well before easing on Monday. Right now at the Seaway, it is 19 degrees. And you could be Hot Tomatoes junior reporter at the Titans v Manly game at Cbus Stadium. 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

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Going to do that before 2. Got some In Excess on the way, as well as some Flume, Alex Warren's latest, and right now, Paul Mack at Hot Tomato.

0: 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Sounds old. 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

0: Hot Tomato. It's Christo on your Friday. And if you would like to come along to the exclusive preview of Spider-Man Brand New Day, we have the Hot Tomato preview screening happening at Event Cinemas Robina on Wednesday, the 29th of July. And you can get yourself in the door. 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Plug in your details, get a chance to win. But also, we're giving them away right across this weekend. So listen in. And it's starring Tom Holland and his wife, Zendaya. 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

0: Grady at 102.9 Hot Tomato. That's Josh Fawaz and his version of Madonna's Like a Prayer. That song has gone absolutely nuts at the moment. Lots of controversy about it because they're saying that it's of a synthetic nature, that a lot of it was produced using AI. And he actually came out and released a statement about it.
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0: Mm. I see where he's coming from.
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3: O-A-T-E-S.
2: Oh, okay. Sorry, I thought you said Dave O. I'm like, I thought you were Dave O. It's kind of like Jackie O or something like that.
3: Oh, no, mate, no. I haven't got the money that you got.
2: Nice. Well, mate, you've rung up because we're handing out free staycays to people on the Gold Coast. And today we're doing Paradise Resort and you are the lucky recipient.
3: Mate, champion. Well done.
2: It's a one-night family staycay, including breakfast and parking at Paradise Resort. You can take the kiddies. Have you got kiddies?
3: I've got a grandson.
2: Oh, grandson. Perfect. Take him along. 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
3: Mate, thank you very much. I do appreciate it, mate. I really do.
2: No dramas, man. And if you would like to win yourself a one-night family staycay at Paradise Resort, hang around. I got another one to hand out coming up before Moira and Big Trev take over at 3 here at 1029 Hot Tomato.
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0: Fixed and a missed software update have been blamed for the massive Telstra outage that plunged millions of Australians into digital darkness. The telco's CEO has faced a Senate inquiry today over how a routine maintenance restart managed to wipe out service for customers. Vicky Brady admitting their safety controls simply weren't good enough.
1: Our external expert investigation will address why that design change was not documented, why the software update was not completed, and what needs to change in our controls so known risks are captured, prioritised and closed before they can affect customers.
0: A Tweed man is facing a long list of charges after police raided his home and found a treasure trove of stolen goods, including a stash of local footy jerseys. The 34-year-old's accused of breaking into a local Bunnings and the Tweed Seagulls Rugby League Club during his month-long crime spree. He's due in court this afternoon on a string of charges, including unauthorised firearm possession. While three boys have been charged with dozens of offences over a lengthy crime spree across the southeast, including here on the Gold Coast, the boys aged between 15 and 17 are accused of breaking into homes and businesses and stealing vehicles over the last 2 weeks, with some of those offences occurring in Pacific Pines and Oxenford. And a man in his 40s has been taken to hospital for smoke inhalation after battling a fire in his Surfers Paradise unit. The top floor apartment caught alight just before midnight, but he managed to douse most of the flames before fireys arrived.
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0: Damien Hardwick says the disabled toilet incident involving Sun stars Jamara Ugle-Hagan and Mac Andrew is now behind them. The coach says they've both been spoken to.
3: We understand it's not a good look, and we asked the players, you know, what their response was, and we worked through that and we believe what they said. It's not a great look using the disabled toilet. It's disrespectful to the accessible people that need it. So we work through that and we move on.
0: And Titans coach Josh Hannay says the side's in high spirits despite what's been a bit of a rocky season in 2026.
4: They're really clear on how far they've come and they're throwing down with some really quality teams now and sometimes getting the results, sometimes not. And I just feel like they're getting a real kick out of that and a lot of belief out of that.
0: The boys come up against Manly at Cbus on Sunday. We'll check your weather next.
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0: Taking a look at the weather now, and it is going to stay cloudy through your afternoon. Could see some more showers, possibly even a storm develop as well, although there are a few pockets of blue sky around some parts at the moment. Tomorrow is again going to be partly cloudy with a high chance of showers, most likely from the late morning. Anywhere up to 15 millimetres of rain is possible. Still got those strong southerly winds as well. Sunday, pretty much the same on the way, and then showers easing across Monday. It is 17 degrees at the moment, and you could be Hot Tomatoes junior reporter at the Titans v Manly game at Cbus Stadium. 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

0: Ryan Hot Tomato. Big congrats to Gailey and Emily Jade and the team at the Burley Bears. They did the row for Yak this morning. One of the young players broke their neck in a game earlier this year and they raised a ton.
1: Beyond expectation, yeah. Look, yeah. We hit the $100,000 mark about a minute ago.
2: Yes! Oh my gosh! Did you just drop that?
1: Which is incredible.
3: You did that so casually, man.
2: Oh my God, mate! All morning we're like, let's get
1: never
2: to 100.
1: In doubt. It was never in doubt.
3: Never in doubt, he says.
0: And that was all this morning at the Row for Yak's recovery at the Burley Bears. Congrats to the team down there for raising the much needed funds.
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0: 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It's another 1029 Hot Tomato Gold Coast flashback to the noughties!

0: What a voice. Lewis Capaldi on the Gold Coast 102.9 Hot Tomato. Hello, it's Christo this afternoon. Coming up before Moira and Big Trev take over, we've still got another steak hay to give away. Stand by. Hello, Moira.
1: That's what I'm here for. I'm here to win that.
0: You want the steak
1: hay? Yes, please. Yes. That'd be great.
0: Okay, it's yours.
1: Thanks.
0: Done.
1: Okay, off I go.
0: Yeah. What else is coming up?
1: Well, we're very excited. We will have a steak hay as well. Yep. And also, we will be awarding our junior reporter, the Titans junior reporter, who gets to go and, you know, ask the big questions and stuff like that to the Titans on Sunday.
0: Like, how do you kick a ball?
1: Yes. Does that hurt? Yes, that's another thing as well. Yeah. Does the tackling hurt? Also, we're going to talk about what you find in your food.
0: Yep.
1: We had a call this week that is one of my personal favourites about a woman who was attacked by an animal.
0: Yes. It's on your podcast.
1: It's just fantastic. So we're going to replay that as well. Yeah. Michelle the Witch from Moon's Lane popping in, all that kind of jazz.
0: And a lot more coming up in 21 minutes from now.
1: Okay.
0: Here at Hot
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3: Hello.
4: Hello.
3: Hi, how you going? I almost hung up on you.
4: The phone cut out.
3: Well, we're
4: I was making a phone call.
3: That's all right. We're talking together now, and that's the main thing. What's your name?
4: Oh, my God. I didn't know that I was ringing you guys. Sorry.
3: Oh, you didn't realise you're ringing Hot Tomato?
4: No, I didn't have my glasses on.
3: Oh, were you meaning to ring Hot Tomato?
4: No, I was ringing the number above it, and I tried yours, and it was engaged, so I left it, and I pressed it, and shut up.
3: Well, you pressed it right at the right time because you've just won yourself a steak, eh?
4: Beg your pardon? Really?
3: Yes!
4: Oh, my goodness. I gave up. It was engaged.
3: Well, you...
4: Are you serious?
3: Yeah, you did. You got through and you've actually won yourself one night family stay, including breakfast and parking, at the Paradise Resort.
4: Oh, wow. It was meant to be then.
3: It was absolutely meant to be. What's your name?
4: Thank you. My name is Mandy.
3: Mandy, what suburb are you from?
4: Labrador.
3: Talk about the right place at the right time.
4: That is so funny because I lost my $800 prescription glasses yesterday.
3: And it won you a holiday today.
4: I need a holiday after that.
3: Well, congratulations. One night family stay, Kay. At the Paradise Resort is all yours. And I hope you find your glasses.
4: Oh, thank you so much. I really, really need a break at the moment. So, yeah, thank you from the bottom of my heart.
3: You're welcome. And if you would like to win yourself a staycation, Moira and Big Trip have another one up for grabs before 4 o'clock this afternoon. It's our biggest ever staycation giveaway here at 1029 Hot Tomato.
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5: We got some big delays for the run south on the M1 at the moment. If you are travelling at the southern end of the Gold Coast, it all started with an incident that closed the Chugan Tunnel for a little while. Looks as though there may have been another incident around the Currumbin stretch now as well. Basically, from around the Reedy Creek stretch all the way down to the back of the airport, all very heavily congested through there. A lot of people taking Stewart's Road as well, getting to the Gold Coast Highway through to Chugan there. So that's all congested too. If you are heading to the airport this afternoon, you will definitely need some extra time for your travel. Elsewhere on the coast, usual delays travelling south from Ormo down to Narang on the M1 and the Gold Coast Highway around Surfers Paradise. Both directions, they're very busy. We will check it again in 20 minutes. So if you spot anything else, call the traffic hotline 5519 2275.
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5: It's just after 3. Hi, I'm Rebecca Dakin. A wide range of Telstra executives are being grilled at a Senate inquiry into last week's outage. First up, CEO Vicky Brady, who's admitted maintenance on one of 3 servers nationwide went awry and it caught the maintenance team off guard.
6: Prior to this issue happening, there had been a fault on this server and a design change was implemented. So it was working different to our standard design for how this server would operate in our network. That was not documented.
5: A 34-year-old man was due in court today, charged over a brazen month-long crime spree across the Tweed. He allegedly targeted a string of local hotspots, including a Bunnings warehouse and the Tweed Seagulls Rugby League Club. A police raid on his home yesterday uncovered 2 illegal firearms, along with a haul of stolen loot, including a stash of Seagull player jerseys, which have since been returned. Council is getting ahead of concerns about an increased bushfire risk this summer. The city's disaster leaders are turning their attention to the hinterland in particular amid predictions of a super El Nino event that could cause widespread damage following an extended rainy period. Council's Lifestyle Committee's backed an increase to the bushfire response from 35 actions to 52. And Queensland's new 3-strike public housing policy has seen 3 times as many families booted out for bad behaviour compared to last year. New figures show 122 households were evicted for harassment, damage or illegal activity over the past 12 months. That's a significant rise from the 39 residents that were evicted the previous year.
4: The Gold Coast Suns are taking on the Western Bulldogs this Sunday at People First Stadium. Plus, it's Kids Footy Month, which means kids go free. 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
5: Jojo Fifita's indicated he's keen to stay at the Gold Coast Titans. The 23-year-old is a free agent for 2028 from November 1 and could field interest from rivals after a strong Origin debut for Queensland. But coach Josh Hannay says they're confident they'll be able to work out.

0: a deal to keep him here.
1: The last 6 weeks has been a whirlwind for JoJo Origin. It sort of consumes your life. So now he's back here and back to reality. We'll certainly ramp up those discussions.
0: And it's been a big day for the Gold Coast Suns, with the club securing young defender Oscar Adams for another 2 years, while the club will blood its fifth debutante against the Bulldogs this weekend. With confirmation, versatile forward Caleb Lewis will be running out in front of the home crowd on Sunday. We'll take a look at the weather and surf with Liz Cantor next.
2: 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Plan ahead at translink.com.au.
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5: Hello friends, Liz Kent with the latest on your beaches, and you're not alone if you're beginning to wonder if southeast Queensland is broken. We are having a lot of rain for what should be our dry season. This afternoon we've got a short period south swell which is swinging further southeasterly and building a touch. The southern exposed beaches are around head high or even a little bit bigger. The points are smaller, waist to chest high. Moderate southerlies are restricting the cleaner conditions to the southern end, with the northern end wild and messy, and the tide is on the run out to low at 4 p.m. so at the moment the points are a bit broken up and in sections as a result. Tara will be back at 6 a.m. tomorrow morning with your next update.
6: Come in this one. Okay, I've got it.
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0: Taking a look at the weather, and it's going to stay cloudy this afternoon with scattered showers, possibility of a thunderstorm developing as well. Tomorrow, a partly cloudy one with some showers most likely from the late morning. And then on Sunday, still going to see shower activity, and showers should ease across Monday. It is 18 degrees at the moment. Those very strong southerly winds making it feel like 12. The Gold Coast biggest staycay giveaway is back. We've got your staycays at some of the GC's best hotels and resorts. 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
9: I know I want it, I want it, want it.
10: Yeah, we made it. Hey!
11: She is.
10: Friday drive home.
11: I went and saw the Carrara cows last weekend.
10: Did you?
11: Yeah. Eli and I drove past, and they were still graffitied from Origin. You know how?
10: Oh, so we yelled out, sad.
11: "No!" a lot at the cows. Didn't get much back, but that's okay. It's a tough crowd.
12: Anyway, that's some fun for the weekend if you need some inspiration.
11: Really interesting information about how exciting my life is.
10: Yeah, go play Hey Cow.
11: Moo Cow.
12: Moo Cow. We have your chance to win a staycay this afternoon. Today we've been doing Paradise Resort. And another one of those could be yours, a one-night family stay, including breakfast and parking as well, before 4 o'clock today.
10: Now, I've been smiling and laughing for the last 15, 20 minutes because I sent a clip for Things That Make You Go Blur. It's one of our favourite parts of the show. Mm. This one has all got to do with sanitation engineers.
11: Oh. It's not the big thing that comes out of the toilet.
10: The big thing?
11: Like a big...
10: No.
11: Good.
10: No.
11: Okay, I don't need to see that because I see that enough at home because my family watches that all the time.
12: Oh, I thought you meant because they clog up the toilets.
11: We need Oceanside on a regular basis.
12: All right, we'll get to that.
10: They're the ones with the dolphin on the
11: back. They are.
12: Actually, that's kind of leads it to what we're going to talk about first up, though.
11: Crime. Yeah. Well, it's not a crime, but it should be. Toilets. A family of four sharing one toilet. That's
10: crime.
11: Crime.
10: One toilet?
11: Yes. At the moment, the other one's busted, so.
12: Oh, crap.
10: Crime. Oh, you don't have a girl's toilet.
11: I don't have a girl's toilet.
10: Oh.
11: I have to go with the boys.
10: Oh, that's nice.
12: Oh,
10: that is a
12: crime. Yeah, all right, well, we are going
11: to... Apparently I'm the worst, but yeah, whatever.
12: Moira and Big Trev here on 1029 Hot Tomato.

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3: Well, I've just mentioned crimes against humanity, which is a family of four using one toilet at the moment.
2: Oh,
3: it's
2: God.
3: Just, and it's the our ensuite as well,
2: oh.
3: So it's even worse for so many reasons. And the World Cup's on, so everyone's up at weird times of the night. It's just great. Another thing that's a crime, not a crime, it should be, how often have you had to change your password in the last year? I've just got into a groove with this one, and now I've just had an email saying you've got to change it again.
4: Isn't it every 6 weeks?
3: I feel like it's every 6 weeks.
2: Can I raise you passwords? But the number of times that you have to check your email for a one-time code to log into an app.
4: Yes.
2: I don't, just log me in.
4: Yes.
2: And you know what? Some of them even say, or log in with a password instead underneath in really small print.
3: I'm like, it?
2: That's what I want to do. Or I don't want to go to my email.
4: It gives you a timer.
3: Oh, yeah.
4: And you're waiting for it to get sent to your email. And by the time you come back, it goes one, two, and then gives you the bird.
2: No, I don't blame that one.
3: Yeah. That's just a personal thing for you. It doesn't happen to anyone
4: yours
3: else
4: doesn't
3: in
4: do
3: the
4: that?
3: World. No.
4: Son
3: no.
4: of a...
3: There's not a picture of a person just sitting there with their finger in the air. All right, we want to know crimes. Things that aren't technically crimes, but should be.
2: Yes, we do love this. Give us a call, 55-71-1029. What is technically... Well, it's not a crime, but it may as well be. It should be. Moira and Big Trev on Hot Tomato. We'll chat next.

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1: It really is. Mm-hmm. Get things off your chest.
2: Come on.
1: Things that aren't technically a crime, but should be.
2: Yes.
0: Crime!
1: That happens every time, but it still shocks me for some reason. Having to change your password every 5 minutes, I swear to God.
0: Crime.
1: Yes, and what's happened, even though I know I've already asked Ben this off air, but what's happened to the iPhone photo thingy?
2: The what?
1: Gallery. Don't worry, this is not a conversation.
2: Yeah, but what happened?
1: Pretty little lady with your little Timu phone. I'm finding it very difficult to find the last photo that I took or the last screen. When did this change?
2: When did it been the last one you took?
0: It changed in one of the updates, but not that long ago because it caught me off guard as well. So it reversed it.
1: Yes.
0: And then part of it changed back, and it still catches me sometimes too.
1: I don't know, it's changed the way it's sort by saved last. So stupid.
2: Crime! Crime!
1: Narang. What is not a crime?
2: Crime!
1: Oh, not going to the bathroom before this segment. What is not a crime but should be?
3: Not returning your shopping trolley to the trolley bay in the car park.
2: Absolutely. Or when they put it next to the trolley bay.
3: Oh, yeah, not yet. So close, but not in there.
2: Yes. Yeah. Get stuff. Just put it in there.
1: It's not that hard.
2: No.
1: It's not that far.
2: Or if you're writing a long paragraph to someone and then they just come back with the letter K.
1: In a text.
2: Yeah, in a text.
1: Or the little three dots that just keep on coming up and then going away.
2: Yeah.
1: Coming up, going away. Coming up, going away. And you just sit there for ages waiting for them and then they don't reply to you.
2: Yeah, and your best mate Neville's just going, this will piss him off.
1: Yeah.
0: I thought you were still talking about pushing trolleys and you're already on to writing paragraphs. Yeah. You lost me there.
1: Well, it's interesting that his brain works so quickly. That should be a crime.
2: Yeah. Hey! Jared from Parkwood.
1: You say parrot?
2: Yes.
1: Okay.
2: What's a crime but shouldn't be? Is.
0: Well, not a crime, but
2: what's not a crime that has
1: to
2: be?
1: Don't worry, back to normal now. Yeah.
0: You know what we mean.
4: Hey, guys, how are we?
2: Good.
4: All right, so I work in the rental car industry. I'm not going to name the company.
2: Rightio.
4: But what I believe it should be is people that obviously rent the cars from us absolutely trash the interiors and then bring them back and expect us to clean it.
2: What do you mean, like trash? Like food and stuff?
4: Food, rotten milk, nappy.
1: No, be a good human.
2: No.
4: Yeah, and other things that make people happy.
1: No. Just no.
2: No.
0: Surely there's some sort of cleaning fee at least for you, Jared.
4: Depends on how severe it is.
2: Crime.
4: But yes, we can charge cleaning fees if it's like really rotten.
1: Yeah.
4: But if it's just like a little bit of dust and dirt, we just got to suck it up and deal with it.
2: Dust and dirt is good. It's the other.
1: Nappies and other things. No, thank you very much.
2: Crime.
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7: It is still looking very busy for the run down the southern end of the coast. That is following a mechanical fault that forced the Tugun Tunnel to be closed. It has since been reopened, but it is very busy still for the M1. Travelling south from Reedy Creek down towards the Tugun area and obviously a lot of the side roads, Gold Coast Highway, also Stewart's Road, Currumbin Creek Road, even the beach roads around Currumbin and Tugun, and obviously the roads around PVC at the moment, all very slow through there. So if you are travelling through there, expect some delays this afternoon. The M1 as well, as always, Ormo heading south to Narang, couple of holdups through there, and the Gold Coast Highway around Broadbeach and Surfers Paradise, very busy. We will check it again in 20 minutes. If you spot anything, call 5519-2275. And weather, scattered showers continuing, as well as a strong southerly. Right now, it is 18 degrees.
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0: 1029, Hot Tomatoes, biggest ever stay-kay giveaway is here. It's back. 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
1: Rightio, our favourite segment of the show, things that make you go blur. You just tell us a story that you think will make us throw up. Those parts where you've injured yourself, you've broken something, something's hanging by a thread.
2: One of my favourites recently was the guy in the portaloo. Remember that? And he got pushed down the hill. And he said to me off air, this is not the worst story, Moira, no. So I'll speak to you again soon.
1: Yeah, we're going to speak to him soon.
3: I just watched Jackass, the new movie.
1: Oh, is it good?
3: Well, there's a portaloo thing in that too.
2: Is there?
3: Where they fling it up and Steve-O's in it.
1: Oh, they put him in it again. He was
3: yeah,
1: in the
3: yeah. But this is like on a crane, like a bungee crane. It goes,
2: oh my God.
3: And that's a slow mo.
1: The first time they did it, it just sprays everywhere.
3: Yeah.
1: Anyway, I've sent something to our Instagram. It's of a sanitation engineer, and he is just picking up some boxes to chuck in the back of the truck.
2: All right. Am I not having the sound, or I am having the sound?
1: You can have the sound if you want.
2: Oh, God, what was that? What was that? What was that?
3: What's happening?
1: So he's putting something in the back, but as they are doing the crushing bit, there's something in there, and it's just all like a...
2: vomit colour.
1: Yeah, vomit colour liquid that sprays all over his back.
2: Mm. Oh, my gosh.
3: It's like if you put your thumb over the top of a Coke bottle when it's shaken up.
1: And it's shaken
3: like
1: up.
3: That sort of...
2: But it's vomit.
1: Yeah. Oh, yeah. Spurts all over his back.
2: That's got to have a smell.
1: The smell from it.
2: Nothing going into the bin should be that colour.
1: But as you can see, there's all some old fruit containers and stuff. Ugh. And yeah. We want those stories, things that will make us go blur, like that one there where it's just spewing out of spray.
2: On his back.
3: The other surefire thing to do is mention a banana in some way.
2: Was the other day when Dorso was eating that unripe banana
1: in front of
2: Trevor? Do you remember that? And then he said, would you like some, Trevor, about the banana? And he actually put it out, because Dorso works here, he's a music director, and he was standing there eating a not ripe banana right in front of Trevor.
1: Really good.
2: Do you remember that, Trevor?
1: Yeah.
2: Yeah.
1: And he was eating it weird and trying to give me eye contact.
2: Sideways.
3: The banana.
1: You're by this side, Trevor, and I'm by this side. No.
3: All right, yeah, banana stories or anything else. 5571 1029 is our number, of course. Give us a call here at Hot Tomato.

0: It's a grey old Friday afternoon on the Gold Coast. 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
1: Rightio, things that make you go blur. Those stories that'll make us throw up, that will turn our stomach and that will make our eyes pop out. Now, I sent a message to our, well, it's video, to our WhatsApp and Instagram page, and it's a guy who's obviously a garbo collector. He's chucking some cardboard in the back of a garbage truck, but as it's like squishing up and scooping up, something sprays out the back. He's got his back turned and it sprays all over his back.
0: It's coming out under pressure.
1: And it looks mustardy. Hot. It looks mustardy and it looks vomity. And he's just walking off like he just doesn't know what to do. It's like you've touched a snake or something. But we want those stories.
2: He's wearing it.
1: Yeah. And it's probably in his undies.
2: Oh.
1: We want those stories that'll make us go bleh. Aaron from Narang, what do you got?
3: I had a young apprentice that would tell me about how he knew what he was doing. And I'm a plumber. Yeah. We had a blocked septic tank. And he thought it would be quicker and easier to cut the blocked pipe open with a grinder. And when he cut into the blocked pipe, he ended up stripped from his crutch to his face with his mouth open at the same time.
1: So,
3: yeah, looking at me, spitting at me, going, while I stood there and laughed and just pretty much said, I told you not to do that.
2: Oh, my God.
1: Oh, you live and learn, don't you?
2: Oh.
3: Yeah, he had to walk around the back of the house and threw up a few times and watched his mouth.
1: Hey, it did the job, though, Aaron, to be fair.
3: I mean, he opened it up, yeah. He got it going and we got it cleared. But, yeah, it was definitely a lesson learned for a distance to the boss.
2: Is he still a plumber?
3: Yeah, he's still a plumber. He's qualified now.
2: Oh, that's scary, isn't it?
3: Yeah,
2: good on Bogsy Brown.
1: Bogsy.
2: Bogsy Brown plumbing. It works.
1: Oh. Give it a shot. Oh, that smell would have been horrendous.
3: Yeah. As a plumber working on septic tanks, you do what you've got to do.
1: Pull my God.
3: Out of septic overflowing. I've had to put my arms down and
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6: It is still pretty busy down the southern end of the coast following an earlier drama that closed the Tugun Tunnel. If you're travelling on the M1, basically from Reedy Creek all the way down to the Tweed, there are plenty of delays for that stretch still, although the issue has been fixed. The Gold Coast Highway through the Palm Beach stretch down into Tugun, also very slow. Your beach roads, even Currumbin Creek Road, Stewart Road, all looking very slow through there as well. Do have another crash as well for the run on Brisbane Road through Arundel just near AB Patterson College, causing some dramas through there. And the rest of the M1 travelling south, Ormo down to Narang, the usual dramas through that stretch. We will check it again in 20 minutes. If you spot anything, call 5519 2275. And weather, scattered showers continuing, and right now 17 degrees.
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1: 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Staycay giveaway.
2: A staycay would be amazing.
3: Yeah.
2: It would certainly be brilliant. Staycay. We've got giveaways. We've had more week and we've got another one as well. This one is great for the family.
3: Oh, yeah.
2: It is a paradise resort.
3: Oh.
2: You get breakfast and parking as well at Paradise Resort.
3: You guys have been there before.
2: We were there recently.
3: Yes, we were. We were there.
4: Were you together?
3: Yes.
2: Yeah.
4: Head to foot?
3: Me and the little lady were there.
2: He was in the top bunk. I was in the bottom bunk. Okay.
3: We had an Xbox. It was great.
2: It was great. We went to the kids club. It was a bit cold for the water slide.
3: Yeah, but we still had heaps of fun.
4: I'm confused about which parts of the story are real.
2: Okay. Well, we're going to give away a one-night family stay, including breakfast and parking at Paradise Resort.
4: Yeah, let's do it.
2: Hello, Laura from Helensvale. How are you?
5: I'm good. How are you?
2: Good, thank you. How would a staycay sound for you?
5: Oh, it sounds perfect.
2: Who have we got in the background, Laura?
5: We've got my 2-year-old, Layla.
2: Uh-huh. And how's that going this afternoon?
5: Well, she's a bit unwell, so it's going marvellous.
2: Okay, great. All right. Well, you and Layla can go and have a fantastic staycay at Paradise Resort.
4: Yeah.
5: Which amazing.
2: Also
5: thank
2: include
5: you.
2: Breakfast and parking as well. Congratulations.
5: Oh, thank you so much.
2: Oh, bless her. I hope she feels better soon.
5: Thank you so much. Thank you.
4: Good on you, Laura.
5: The doctor.
4: Have a great weekend.
2: Oh,
4: we're going to do it again all next week. 1029 Hot Tomatoes, biggest ever staycay giveaway. Win again on Monday.
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0: still plenty of dramas down the southern end of the coast after a mechanical fault accidentally closed off the Tugun Tunnel earlier this afternoon. That has been fixed, but we do still have delays for the M1 run heading south from Reedy Creek all the way down into Tweed Heads. Also, a lot of the side roads, Stewart Road, Gold Coast Highway and the beach roads around Currumbin, all seeing a lot of delays as a result of that one as well. If you are travelling from the Ormo area down into Narang on the M1, usual hold-ups continuing through that stretch. Gold Coast Highway and Thomas Drive around Chevron and the Surfers Paradise area, very slow through there. Smith Street, some of the usual delays west. Olsen Ave to the M1. We will check it again in 20 minutes. So if you spot anything else, call the traffic hotline, 5519 2275.
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0: It's 4:02. Hi, I'm Rebecca Dakin. Tweed Seagulls has been able to recruit some of their stolen property after police tracked down the man responsible for taking it. A 34-year-old man's been charged with a long list of offences after a series of alleged break and enters, including at the Rugby League Club and Bunnings, as well as firearm offences across New South Wales and Queensland. It all follows a raid at a Tweed property yesterday where a bunch of stolen gear was found, including e-bikes, tools and the Seagulls' jerseys and other equipment, which was then returned to them by police. Three boys have been charged over a lengthy crime spree across the southeast, including here on the Gold Coast. The boys aged 15, 16 and 17 broke into multiple homes and businesses in the region this month, stealing multiple cars, with some of those offences occurring in Pacific Pines and Oxenford. Telstra bosses have been grilled during an inquiry into last week's outage that brought down transport, business and 000 calls. Senior exec Jared Tracy was asked about the role a 15-year-old server's hardware played in the outage.
2: If this was a new server, would this have occurred?
3: That'll have to be part of the investigation.
2: What do you think would happen?
3: A newer piece of hardware operating in the same design that we intended to, the issue wouldn't have happened.
0: And beachgoers have been warned conditions could get a little treacherous over the weekend. The Bureau's issued a hazardous surf warning for the Gold Coast, with surf and swell conditions expected to be a little dangerous across both Saturday and Sunday.
1: The Gold Coast Suns are taking on the Western Bulldogs this Sunday at People First Stadium. 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Tickets at Ticketek. T's and C's apply.
0: Suns coach Damien Hardwick says he did apologise to the players for declaring the season was over. He made the comments after last week's thrashing against Adelaide. Dimmer says he got overly emotional.
4: It was just one of those games. It was so disappointing. And, you know, I'm not one of those people that sort of looks at the ladder too much and I just overreact. I apologise to the players because we've still got, you know, hope and belief that we can, if we play our best footy, we're capable of beating most sides in the competition.
0: And Titans coach Josh Hannay says they're preparing for a host of big threats in this weekend's clash against Manly. Hannay says it's going to be a tough encounter.
5: Figuratively and literally, Olakau'atu on the right edge is a big threat. So that's no surprise, right? Like he's a focal point of their football. Turbo at the back. You know, they've got speed on the fringes. Their middles work hard. Oh, they're a good footy side.
0: We'll take a look at the latest Gold Coast weather next.
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0: To the weather, scattered shower activity continuing through the rest of your afternoon and evening, and there is the possibility of a thunderstorm near the coast early this evening too. Tomorrow, partly cloudy, high chance of showers anywhere up to 15 millimetres. We will continue to see more rain about Sunday and then showers easing across the day on Monday. It is 17 degrees at the moment and the Gold Coast's biggest staycay giveaway is back. We've got your staycays at some of the GC's best hotels and resorts. 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

0: Friday. We love a Friday.
1: Don't we?
0: Yeah, we do.
2: Mm-hmm.
0: A couple of weeks ago, actually, we were chatting about song lyrics.
2: Oh, yes. Misheard song lyrics. What did you get wrong? Alex Cecile, all those ones.
0: Oh, yes.
2: So good. We're going to do that again because it was so fun.
0: Okay. All right, we'll take some more calls when you've got it completely wrong.
1: Also, what are the chances? We want to know what are the chances stories. Mine happens to do with an auntie from Cobar that we only saw when we were at my grandfather's funeral.
2: Mm-hmm.
1: And I would have been around about 9 years old. But what are the chances story is just really, really weird.
2: Okay.
1: Wow.
2: Okay. We had one this week as well where I found out one of my best mates has family in Broken Hill and the person's name's Trevor Brown. And we had she had no idea that Trevor grew up in Broken Hill.
1: Yeah, and I'm Brown.
2: I know.
0: Oh.
2: Didn't mean that bit, but anyway.
1: Oh, okay. Sorry. But what are the chances of that?
2: Well.
0: I have more questions, but let's chat about it next then. Why don't we do that? Moira and Big Trev, we're getting you home here on the Gold Coast for a Friday on 102.9 Hot Tomato.
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0: 92.9 Hot Tomato, Moira and Big Trev. Every day this week, we have doubles to our next preview screening of Spider-Man Brand New Day, starring Tom Holland and Zendaya. It's only in cinemas July 30. You can see it the day before the rest of the Gold Coast, if you win your way there on the show.
1: Maths was never our strong suit, so we aren't asking literally. But Moira and Big Trev want to know...
2: What are the chances?
3: What are the chances?
4: Well, talking about the one of the chances stories, I completely forgot about my Auntie Julie. Now, Auntie Julie was a cousin of my dad who's passed away, and we met her for the very first time when my grandfather, my dad's dad, passed away, and I would have been maybe 8 years old, and we got to play with her two kids, Gemma and Greg, and just spent the whole weekend just hanging out with them and her family, and that was the first time we met. But then I moved up here to the Gold Coast and ran into her son, Greg. And then later on, as I kept moving around, I moved up to Benora Point, and Auntie Julie, who lived in Cobar, moved probably four blocks away from us.
2: Wow.
4: And yeah, just catch up with her. I was at Coles one time walking through, and she goes, hello. And I was like, Honey Julie, she goes, yes, how are you? And then we catch up every now and again.
2: Oh, that's nice.
4: And then we go and catch up. Our mum caught up with her, and they hadn't seen each other for maybe a good 40-odd years.
2: Wow.
4: And, yeah, it was just like our old friends catching up. It was just beautiful, and then passing photos. But, yeah, that's my What Are the Chances stories that met so many years ago when my grandfather passed away, and it would have been maybe in the 80s. And then moved up here, and she's like...
5: Ran into the supermarket.
4: It was fantastic.
2: What are the chances?
4: So we want your what are the chances stories. You know, those really weird kawinky-dinks.
2: There's always so many good stories for this.
4: There's some great ones around.
5: And that blow your mind as well.
4: Yes.
5: Well, the fact that you had lunch today, or this week, with a friend of yours.
4: Oh, yes.
5: Who's a dear friend of one of my friends.
4: Yeah.
5: And also went to the same high school as my husband.
4: Yes. They were like a year apart and both named Paul.
5: Bizarre.
4: What are the chances?
5: What are the chances?
0: All right. Well, wow, that's blown my mind. 55-71-1029 is the number. Of course, if you want to give us a call, we would love to get your What Are the Chances story off you next with Moira and Big Trev here on 1029 Hot Tomato.

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1: A bit of a grey, cold one, but we're here, getting you home.
2: So.
0: It's Moira and Big Trip.
2: Are you coming in or what?
3: Maths was never our strong suit, so we aren't asking literally. But Moira and Big Trev want to know...
1: What are the chances?
4: What are the chances?
5: One of the chances stories, my auntie Julie that we met in Cobar, when my grandfather passed away in the 80s, she's just moved. We just live pretty much four blocks away from each other.
6: Ran into each other in the supermarket.
5: Yeah, we ran into each other in the supermarket and we always just catch up every now and again when we can. These are the what are the chances stories, those squinky dinks that are just too familiar. Krista from Mermaid Beach, what is your what are the chances story?
7: So many years ago, I did a solo holiday over to Canada and staying in Banff, and I decided to book a day trip, and they picked me up from the hotel and took me out to Lake Louise, and they picked up all these different people along the way, so then there was a busload of people, and they did a bit of a, like, get to know each other game, and so you had to say, like, your name and where you're from. And I'm originally from a small town about 2.5 hours away in Queensland.
5: Yeah.
7: And so I said the name and then everyone went around. And at the end, this lady in front of me, she turned around and she said, oh, so you're from like my hometown. And I said, yeah, that's right. And she said, oh, my sister works at the pharmacy in the hometown. And I was like, no way, I work at the pharmacy in the hometown.
5: Oh, stop it.
1: What?
7: There was only one pharmacy in this town, and I said, oh, what's her name? And she said her name, and I'm like, yeah, I work with her every single day.
5: Oh, so, my gosh.
7: Yeah.
5: That's amazing. That is so weird.
1: I love
5: that. So the lady in front of you, what town was she from? The same town or different place altogether?
7: No, she was from a different town, which was about 30 minutes away as well.
5: What the hell?
1: What are the chances?
5: What are the chances?
7: Yeah.
6: Thank you, Carissa.
5: Cheers, mate.
1: That's
6: amazing. Caroline from Labrador, what are the chances story?
8: My sister is the biggest diehard Rod Stewart fan in the world, and she is currently in Vietnam on a Tripadil tour with a Rod Stewart lookalike concert singer man.
5: Oh, my God. Did she choose that, or was it just a...
6: Was that how they were selling the tour?
8: Just the chance he was there, and they've been doing karaoke together. And every picture she sends home is of her and the Rod Stewart lookalike. And I said, where's your husband?
6: I was going to ask, the next question was, would it be a romantic situation for them? But clearly it's a husband. No. That's awkward.
8: No. No. She said she wants them both.
5: Oh, wow. Oh,
1: okay.
5: Okay.
1: Yeah, that's
6: a
1: wow.
6: What are the chances?
5: Put the pineapple on the door.
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10: 1029 Hot Tomato Traffic.
11: Still delays south on the M1 as you travel from Palm Beach down into the Tweed area following an earlier issue with the Tugun Tunnel. That's still causing dramas as well for Stewart's Road towards the Gold Coast Highway in Tugun, as well as the highway itself and the beach roads around the Currumbin stretch. Still very congested to the M1 as well, heading from Ormo southbound to Narang, maintaining its underspeed run through there to the Gold Coast Highway. Surface Paradise very slow, as is the eastbound run Temis. Thomas Drive through Chevron Island. Also got some backlog of Bundle Road travelling south towards the intersection with Thomas Drive due to some of those issues. We will check it again in 20 minutes if you spot anything. Or 5519 2275. And weather, scattered showers about, possible storm. Right now, 17 degrees.
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1: Happy Friday. We're getting you home.
2: Well, a couple of weeks ago we were talking about misheard lyrics, and I'm still getting messages from people about the misheard lyrics. There's always the classic ones, Alex Cecile,
3: yeah,
2: all those kind of ones. But there was someone else who sent me about Bohemian Rhapsody.
3: What?
2: Spare him his life from his monstrosity.
3: Yeah.
2: Saving his life from his warm sausage tea.
4: I don't even want to know what sausage tea is.
2: It's appropriate for Freddie Mercury.
5: It does. but also, being a Queen song, there's every chance that is the lyric.
2: Absolutely. It could be. You never know. Sausage tea.
3: Oh my God.
2: In Greece, I got chills, they're multiplying.
5: Yeah, yeah.
2: I got hills, they're made of plywood.
5: Yeah. I think the sausage thing's more
3: sausage
5: realistic.
3: Tea, way more realistic.
2: All right.
3: Made of plywood.
2: Celine Dion, My Heart Will Go On.
3: Yeah.
5: Yeah.
3: Sing it.
2: I believe that the heart does go on. That's the lyric.
3: Yeah.
2: Right?
5: Yes. We all know it.
2: We all know it.

0: do you get that wrong?
1: I know that hot dogs go on.
2: Who said that to you?
3: The guy dogs, that... No. Hot dogs from Big Brother.
1: All right. We want to know your misheard lyrics. What are they? What are the funniest ones? Okay. Was there really someone out there singing, "My heels are made of plywood"? Come on. That's just ridiculous.
3: Sing the other Queen one.
1: Which one?
0: The Queen one.
1: The Queen one.
0: The sausage one.
1: Spare him his life from this monstrosity, which is saving his life from his warm sausage tea.
0: Double 5711029 is our number. This is a bit of fun for a Friday. Misheard lyrics, what have you got? What other ones are out there? Give us a call. Moira and Big Trev on Automatic.

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1: All right, this had lyrics. Coldplay. Paradise.
0: Yeah.
1: Dream of paradise. You know that one?
0: Yes.
1: Dream of paradise.
0: Yeah.
1: Dream of a pair of dice.
2: Pair of dice. Okay, cool. That's all right.
0: This one.
1: Pair of dice. Easy.
0: Pair of dice.
1: Yep.
0: Hanging off the steering wheel, off the rear vision mirror.
1: Sweet dreams are made of these.
0: Oh, Eurythmics.
1: Sweet dreams are made of cheese. Cheese.
0: So that's See, cheese nightmares.
1: Ones, yes.
2: Yeah. See, those ones you can, yeah.
1: Yeah, you can kind of hear.
2: Yes, you can hear them very well.
1: Connor from Parkwood, what's yours?
3: So I've got two. one is that song Wish You Well by Bernard Fanning about 20 years ago or something.
2: Oh, yeah.
3: I used to think when I was a kid, I used to think it said, I just bought a wishing well.
1: I just bought a wishing well. I just bought a wishing well. Yeah, totally. 100%. Yep.
0: Yep.
1: I'm in agreement.
3: I believe that for so long.
1: Mm-hmm.
3: And then the other one is that song Popular by The Weeknd.
1: Mm-hmm.
2: Popular?
3: I used to, like, when it first came out, I used to think instead of saying popular, I thought they were saying puppy love.

0: puppy love. That's what it is now.
1: Yeah.
0: Oh my gosh, it's, Connor, that's brilliant.
1: I could not unhear it. I literally had to.
2: Connor, the I was exactly the same.
0: Did you think it was? Puppy love?
2: Yeah, I thought it was puppy love.
0: Hilarious.
2: Holy crap.
0: Thank you, Connor.
3: Good on you, mate.
2: Ricky from Oxenford, misheard lyrics. What was it?
4: So you know the song that's like, they paved paradise and put up a parking lot. Yeah.
2: Yes.
4: I thought it was a swear word there instead, and I thought, this guy's exhausted.
0: Oh, got it.
4: Yeah, I can't say the word.
0: No, you can't. But we got there. Don't it always seem to go? And she don't know what she got till it's gone. To be paradise, put a fucking lot. Yep, oh, yeah. Yep, okay. Yep. Oh, that's hilarious.
2: I love your version.
0: That's a great one.
2: Way better. I'm going to listen to the song on the way home. That's a song you should play in a traffic jam.
0: Yes. Yes. Really enunciate.
2: Oh, my God, that's so, so good. Thank you.
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7: Things are looking a little better down the southern end of the coast, but still got a couple of delays for your M1 stretch around Currumbin and Shugan, and then also around the Tweed Heads area. Stewart's Road towards the Gold Coast Highway in Shugan, also very busy there, and the highway itself, a couple of hold-ups too for the southbound run. The rest of the M1, southbound Pimpamar down to Narang, some of the usual hold-ups there. And the run around Surfers Paradise, Chevron Island, still quite congested this afternoon. We will check it again in 15 minutes. If you spot anything, call 5519 2275. Weather, scattered showers continuing, possible storm as well. Right now it is 16 degrees.
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2: tomorrow.
1: Yes, we have the one and only Kenton in here. Hello,
3: how
1: Kenton.
3: How you going, Big Kev?
1: We love you about that because last time we were having a chat on air, it would have been over about a year and a half.
2: I think it would have been.
3: At least a year and a half.
1: Yeah. And you came on air and went, hey, Big Kev. I went, hey, how you going?
2: I was like, you've got to correct him. And he's like, no.
3: Didn't you call me Clinton, though? You know, don't smoke cigars, mate. Settle down.
2: Now, how is it? Distillery Road Market, how is it all going out there?
3: Look, it's been 10 years since I purchased the building.
2: Yeah.
3: And got Zarafa's in there about 8 years ago.
1: Mm-hmm. Wow.
3: The last five have been pretty hectic since opening the smokehouse about 4 years ago. And then 2 years ago, we did Parenti and the Fed. And now we've got the market hall open and doing markets almost every weekend. This weekend in particular, tomorrow we've got Winterfest to 90 stalls, local
1: 90 stalls.
3: Purveyors of arts and crafts and food and delights. Yes.
1: That must be so busy out there.
3: It does. Look, our busiest one recently has been a collector market.
1: Oh, yeah. That's
3: The trading cards. We got one coming up, Pokemon, only Pokemon. And it's going to be 14,000 people over 2 days.
4: Including Big Trev,
2: including
4: Trev
2: over there as well.
3: Big Kevin, I'm never going to live that down. No. You know.
1: Big Kevin, Little Kev will be there. Yeah, we go up there for...
4: That's his son, nothing else. Just in case.
3: Oh, I'm never going to live this down.
2: Oh, I love it.
1: But this sounds like it's going to be an amazing Saturday.
3: Look, it is. You know, we're trying to be inclusive for families, not just locals in you know, the center of the Gold Coast in Brisbane, which is really where we're placed. But we're also there for people to meet up on an occasion like Winterfest, but also music. We just had a wonderful Lasso Music Festival, nearly 1,400 people, international artists, and a guy from San Antonio. Drake Milligan came in and sang, and we went out the back, got to meet him and his band, and they were just lovely. But he said, "Better smokehouse than San Antonio."
1: Oh, no way.
3: Yeah, no, I was like, "Well, I'll take that."
2: Yeah, please do,
3: partner.
2: We've sampled some of that food too, and I think I still have a photo in my phone of some of the food because we were just.
1: We were
2: dribbling on each other.
1: We were doing a show out there, and then they brought the food up, and we went, "Who's all this food for?"
2: And they're like, "It's all for you."
3: For you,
1: I bit someone's finger off.
3: Was it your own?
1: Yeah, I mistook it for a sausage.
2: A Kerensky. Okay, so it's free entry, free on-site parking, family friendly, dog friendly as well.
3: Yes,
2: 11 till 9, and that's all in the market area as well.
3: Yes,
2: you've got local handmade makers showcasing plants, jewelry, candles, cards, everything. Honey, I remember buying some earrings out there last time I was out there as well. I think I came back with four or five.
3: It's mostly local stuff.
2: Yes.
3: More, it's mostly local stuff too. So what we're trying to do at Distillery Road is showcase local, the best of local, and eventually to be more Australia-bound, but Australia, New Zealand, arts, crafts, you know, and eventually the fauna and flora of food and beverage as well. The other thing we've got really exciting, and on the same day, if you want to come a little later in the day and spend the afternoon, we've got some amazing bands. It's free music in the Fed and the main stage outdoors.
1: Brilliant.
3: The weather's a bit cold, dress warm, but it is beautiful.
2: Well, there's mulled wine there, I'd hear. Yeah, so I'm happy to,
3: you don't need to ski and have mulled wine.
1: No, you don't.
3: You don't. Mind you, my knee's not very good right now, so I don't think we do any skiing, so mulled wine only for me. Yeah.
2: What a shame.
1: Oh, no.
2: What a shame. Well, thank you for coming in. 11 till 9 tomorrow, Distillery Road Market.
3: Thank you very much for having me, and really good to see you. Always, Maura. Oh, I mean, you too. Okay, sorry. You too.
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21: The M1 looking a little slow, still heading south on the M1 around Currumbin and Tugun. Looks as though there may have been a broken down car through that stretch, adding to the delays that then continue all the way down to the Tweed following an earlier issue through there. Also the M1 Pimpamar south to Narang, usual dramas through that stretch. The Gold Coast Highway around Surfers Paradise maintaining its busy run, and Stewart Road heading towards the Gold Coast Highway in Tugun very slow as well. We'll check it again in 20 minutes. If you spot anything, call 5519-2275.
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21: It's a minute past five. Hi, I'm Rebecca Dakin. A man who left his stepfather's corpse in a Gold Coast home for over a year has been

0: doctors called in a welfare check when they hadn't heard from him. His 49-year-old stepson, Nicola Galem, was charged with murder, but today pleaded guilty to manslaughter and interfering with a corpse. A man was due in court today, charged over a brazen month-long crime spree across the Tweed. He allegedly targeted a string of local hotspots, including a Bunnings warehouse and the Tweed Seagulls Rugby League Club. A police raid on his home yesterday uncovered two illegal firearms, along with a stash of stolen loot, including a bunch of Seagulls players' jerseys, which have since been returned to the club. Authorities on the Gold Coast are ramping up their bushfire response amid warnings of a looming super El Niño weather event. Experts are tipping an increased risk of heat waves and severe dry spells as we get closer to summer. Disaster leaders now looking to beef up protection in our western suburbs, with hazard reduction burns already kicking off in Reedy Creek this week before shifting to the city's northwest. And US President Donald Trump has accused China of the largest compromise of US election data in history. He's declassified documents that he says contain evidence China's interfered with elections since 2018, getting the personal info and voting data of 220 million Americans, which is then used to manipulate public opinion against him.
1: In light of the brand new and irrefutable information I have revealed tonight, my administration is in the process of notifying the states whose election data was compromised by the People's Republic of China and many others.
2: The Gold Coast Suns are taking on the Western Bulldogs this Sunday at People First Stadium. 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
0: The coach of the Titans says he's confident Jojo Fifita will be staying at the club. He is a free agent for 2028 and beyond from November 1 this year and could field some interest from other clubs after making his Origin debut. But Josh Hannay says this is the right place for the young rising star.
3: Football's getting better. It's an environment they don't want to walk away from or leave. So Jojo fits that bill. We love him. He's just scratching the surface, obviously. Like, he's announced himself on the big stage. So he's a guy we want to retain, and I'm certain we will.
0: And the second round of the Open Championship is underway this afternoon. American golfer Jackson Tsuber in the lead on 5-under, with Minwoo Lee, Lucas Herbert and Cameron John, the best of the Aussies, on even par. We'll take a look at the weather next.
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0: Taking a look at the weather, and it's going to stay partly cloudy with showers about and a possibility of a storm as well through the rest of the evening. Then tomorrow will be partly cloudy, high chance of showers once again. And on Sunday, we will continue to see shower activity before the showers start to ease across Monday. It is 16 degrees at the moment, and the Gold Coast's biggest staycay giveaway is back. We've got your staycays at some of the GC's best hotels and resorts. 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
15: Well, very soon we're going to find out who our junior reporter is.
16: Yes, exciting.
17: We've had a lot of really great entries. A lot of confident kids out there.
16: Yeah, so good. And what an experience to be a junior reporter at the game this weekend.
15: Yeah, the Titans game. So that's coming up real soon. We also have a special guest joining us.
18: Yeah, we got Michelle, the witch from Moon's Lane. I've asked her to come in because I have a question about, animals. And do they hold a significant place in people who have other friends and families or relatives that have passed away. That was really a unique way.
16: So lucky
18: of
16: she's coming in. That's good. That's good. Also, we're going to gross you out with what did you find in your food? There's a fantastic clip we found about what was in a frozen berry.

0: In a frozen berry?
1: In a frozen berry.
2: Just sitting there chilling?
1: Well, very chilled.
0: Oh, all right.
1: Highly chilled.
0: That's next. Also, we will ask the question, what did you find in your food? 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

0: 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We could be also getting you to the Red Hot Summer Tour. 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
1: All right. We do love gross things on this show. That's
2: yeah,
1: why
2: do.
1: Trevor works here.
3: Hi.
1: But we found something, and we've talked about this recently as well, about finding stuff in your food.
3: Yeah.
1: Ugh. Now, this guy is an online coach. He's a nutritional kind of guy.
3: Yes.
1: Into, you know, weight loss and muscle growth and all that kind of stuff.
3: Mm-hmm.
1: His name is Cameron, CS Fit Coaching.
3: Yeah.
1: He posted this lovely clip this week.
4: So pouring out my mixed berries, and I've got a frozen maggot in there. How good is that? A little bit of extra protein, never went astray. So if you didn't know, these things are packed in Serbia, but so they say that obviously from Coles or whatever. So packed in Serbia from local and imported ingredients. So I'm now the owner of a Serbian maggot. Should I give it a go or eat the rest of the packet? But anyway, check your frozen fruit too.
0: To be fair, it's from imported and local. It could be an Australian maggot.
1: It could be.
3: Yes. Yeah. Or that maggot.
1: I don't think he's so fancy with a Serbian maggot.
3: got to travel on his last leg, so that's not too bad.
1: I remember years ago, there was someone who posted a picture, and I think they actually worked here, of like spinach leaves, you know, like a bag of spinach, the ones you get from Coles or Woolies, and there was a frog in there.
3: Oh.
0: Yeah,
1: I've seen
0: the same with spiders in there.
1: Yes.
0: In the spinach, yeah.
1: Yes.
3: Oh, I just had spinach in a marry me chicken dish. Now I get the chicken.
1: Oh, I think you would have noticed there was a big chunky frog in there.
3: Marry me chicken. Oh, it was a slow cooker, wasn't it? Oh, totally broken up.
5: This smells and tastes like Kermit.
1: All right, we want to know what was in your food.
0: Yep. Give us a call, 555-711-1029. What was in your food? What did you find? 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
2: Well, we just enjoyed a moment from an online influencer called Cameron, who is a fitness guru, who found a maggot in his frozen berries.
3: I thought he was going to eat it at one stage.
2: I thought he would go for it. Yeah. He looked like that kind of crazy prankster.
1: If it was the Lion King, they would have.
2: Oh, yeah, totally. Yeah. They love maggots in the Lion King.
3: Yeah, yes. Waste not, want not.
2: Exactly. Mm-hmm. We're asking you, what did you find in your food? Sean from Pack Pines, what did you find?
4: We'd gone to Nimbin for a day trip.
2: Oh, God.
4: And we got some lovely homemade cake from a very dubious-looking lady.
2: Oh.
4: And as we were eating bites of this cake, I suddenly pulled something out of my mouth, and it was a pubic hair.
1: That is not where I thought this story was going.
4: I know.
3: Sean from Pack Pines. Oh. How did you know it was a pubic hair?
4: Because it was short and it was springy and it was very coarse. And as I pulled it out between my teeth, I was holding it. And I was looking at it going, I have to convince myself this is an alfalfa sprout. Yes. Otherwise, I'm going to vomit up this
2: cake.
4: Delicious Nimbin cake.
2: Oh.
4: Oh, the Nimbin cake, it was okay, you know, like I was able to get through the moment.
1: Did you keep eating it?
2: Did you not throw it out?
3: No, I wouldn't have thrown it out.
2: What?
3: No, you
4: no I did
3: cake.
4: Not.
3: No.
4: I kept going for the cake.
2: I am shocked. I am so shocked.
1: That's awesome, Sean.
2: I guess you were just kind of like, oh, the hair's gone now. It doesn't matter anymore.
1: Can't get any worse.
2: Oh, Sean.
3: Oh, my goodness.
2: That's fantastic.
3: I wonder how she made them.
2: Well, not low with their hands. Erin from Willowvale, what did you find in your food?
5: Hi. Well, I went to Zambrero's and got a ITU bowl, you know, with the black rice.
3: Yes.
5: And then I've come home. Well, my husband's bought it home, and so this definitely did not come from home. And then I've had one mouthful, gone to have the second, and I felt something in my mouth move, and it was a stale fly.
3: Oh.
5: It was still alive, but it was stale.
1: It was stale.
3: Did you say stale?
5: Yeah, like, was it, you know, one of those ones that you know, it's not flying around, it's sort of freshy, it's like, It's
3: you've chewed
5: it's
3: on it?
5: And,
1: like it's in a meal?
5: Yeah,
1: like it's been cooked?
5: Yeah, it was in my mouth. And also got a continental cucumber from Coles. Didn't see it when I picked it up. And when I got home to undo the wrap, there was a cockroach, huge cockroach wrapped around in the actual wrap.
2: In the wrap.
3: Oh, my God.
1: At least he was fresh.
3: Yeah.
2: At least he wasn't stale.
3: Yeah, imagine got the plastic off. Oh, thank you.
2: Oh, thank goodness, I've been in there forever.
3: I hate vegetables.
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8: It is still just a little under speed travelling on the M1 southbound from Coomera down into Narang. Some very minor hold-ups as well travelling through the Tweed area. Stewart's Road between the M1 and the Gold Coast Highway in Shugan. Very slow through there still following an earlier drama. The highway around Surfers Paradise continuing to see delays there, as well as Thomas Drive eastbound through Chevron Island. We will check it again in 20 minutes if you spot anything. Call the traffic hotline on 5519 2275. And rain will continue this evening and across the day tomorrow. Right now, 16 degrees.
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0: 92.9, Hot Tomato, Moira and Big Trev getting you home on the Gold Coast. It is chilly and rainy, in case you haven't looked outside or used your eyes. It feels like 12 degrees at the moment as well.
1: A lot of things have been happening in our life. We had a very kind lady across the road who passed away. We moved in there into our house probably around over 20 years ago, and she's always been there. Absolutely beautiful lady, but she passed away. Now, when Breezy's Nan and Pop passed away, on different occasions a Rosella popped up.
2: Mm-hmm.
1: When a Pop passed away, we went to Southwest Rocks, a Rosella turned up.
2: Okay.
1: Then when her Nan passed away, which is probably around about another 5 or so years after, two Rosellas popped up when we went to Southwest Rocks. And then when this beautiful lady in our neighbourhood passed away, we were over comforting the family, going to say hello.
2: Mm.
1: Three Rosellas sat outside their front door.
2: Wow.
1: So I've called in Michelle, our witch from Moons Lane, and I want to know, because, Moisey, dragonflies are a big part of your life.
2: Yep.
1: And butterflies are a big part of my life. But these Rosellas keep popping up when something big, like someone passes away.
2: Mm-hmm.
1: And I brought Michelle in. When it comes to Rosellas or like
2: Dragonflies, birds, feathers.
1: Is that like a
3: message from heaven?
1: Is it like a message, or I don't know?
3: They are messages from heaven, and they're just signs of what you recognise that your loved ones are trying to get through to you, that they're safe, they've made it to the other side, things like that.
1: Yeah.
3: And it all depends, because we've done a few episodes actually about different birds and feathers and things like that you can find on our podcast. But the interesting thing, it's the colour of the feathers. And so the interesting thing with that is Rosellas have got a few colours with them. Green is healing, so that sort of represents that they're healing on the other side. They have the red.
1: Yeah.
3: Yeah, so red is a symbol of passion and renewal and relief and rebirth.
1: Yeah.
3: So it's like they've rebirthed, they're healing on the other side. So blue is definitely the feather of calm.
1: Yeah.
3: So it's about being at peace.
1: Mm-hmm.
3: And yellow is when you see a yellow feather, it's about sunshine and it's about happiness. Mm-hmm. So therefore, if you're looking at all those colours together on a bird, you've got – and it's interesting that you said – that when one passed away, there was one bird. When the second one passed away, there's two.
1: Weird.
3: And now you've got three, there's three birds there. So it's almost like three times there's three people that are coming to visit you to tell you that they've made it to the other side, they're at peace.
1: Yeah.
3: Yeah, so there's definitely
1: weird
3: messages.
1: We were at the front door and I turned around and there were two there, and then all of a sudden this third one popped up.
3: Mm.
1: And then they popped up across the road probably a week ago again. After everything had happened.
4: You think they're all hanging out together?
1: Mm. Yeah, I don't know. Like,
2: did they know each other?
1: No, not know each other.
3: No, but that doesn't mean anything in the spirit world. They're basically saying to you that they've made it to the other side and they're at peace and they're doing healing on the other side.
1: Yeah.
3: That's what that is.
1: Well, that's the question I want to know. What's that animal for you? Like for Moisey, it's a dragonfly. Mm-hmm. For us, it's a Rosella. I just want to know what's that occurring animal or something that keeps it occurring. It could be a number as well, but it's more the animal that keeps popping up in your life.
2: Yeah, it's whenever I see people with dragonfly tattoos, I know that we're the dragonfly people. Because I saw one the other day and I said to her, oh, you're a dragonfly girl as well. And then so we were showing each other our dragonflies.
3: Yeah, yeah.
1: Sounds weird, but
2: actually happened.
5: Right. How big's yours?
2: Hers was huge.
1: And a lot of red.
2: Yeah. Actually, it was a lot. It's just interesting because then you feel like a kinship to them and you know that you're not alone, because there's obviously the people who are drawn to certain animals and things like that.
3: Mm. Mine's a crow. No. I love crows. Crows come and visit me all the time.
1: Mm-hmm. Okay, there you go.
3: So it's just what your for you personally, that you recognise as being your symbol. So for me, it's like when I see a whole lot of crows, I know that I've got people coming to visit me. So for you, and crows are always the messenger from heaven for different various things to let you know that things are happening, especially if like a bird comes into your home and all sorts of things, lots of things like that. But for you, it would be Rosellas.
1: Okay, yeah, because I just want to know, because it's always different for people that listen to your podcast or listen to this segment. There's always a special animal for certain people.
3: Mm, that's true.
4: Michelle, thank you for coming in.
1: Thanks, guys.
2: Thank you.
4: See you in a couple of weeks.
3: Yeah, see you in a couple of weeks. Have a good holiday.
4: Moira and Big Trev, you're a Hot Tomato.

0: Live and local on 1029, Hot Tomato, Moira and Big Trev getting you home. We are moments away, a couple of minutes away from finding out who our junior reporter is going to be at the Titans game this weekend.
1: Well, you would have seen this week the grandfather who got attacked by a bison.
0: Oh my goodness.
1: We were talking about it on the show this week. He got flung about 2.5 metres in the air, broke his femur. I do believe it was in 4 places. He was protecting his grandson. The bison was very angry.
2: Yeah.
1: Very angry.
2: But beforehand,
1: had been provoked by some teenagers.
2: Yes.
1: So we were
2: allegedly.
1: Allegedly. Mm. We did talk about it this week about animals attacking you, but we got a call from Michelle from Benogan, and she told us about what animal attacked her.
3: A chimpanzee.
1: Oh, my gosh, brilliant.
2: What?
1: Okay.
3: When I was 5, there used to be a zoo down at Coolangatta, and I was there with my mum and dad, and I stuck my finger in the cage, and it bit the whole top of my finger off.
2: Oh!
3: I was in the news and in the paper. And then my dad went in the cage, opened the monkey's mouth out up, and got my finger out.
2: No, he did. What
0: a hero.
2: I need a hero. Did they get to put it back on, or?
3: They couldn't. Apparently the ambulance put it on ice, and they should have wrapped it up differently, and it died. But it was big enough that it could have been reattached.
1: Oh, my gosh.
3: So, yeah, I went straight in to have
2: what finger was it?
3: Middle finger.
2: Oh no, brilliant. You can only give someone half a bird.
1: Oh. You can give them a sparrow.
3: Nail now, but yeah, it's definitely different.
1: Oh. That is such a great. I love the fact that dad went into the cage to get the finger as well.
2: Yeah. Give me back her bloody finger.
3: At school doing a project about something unique about yourself, and the teacher didn't even believe me that it happened, so I made my mum come in and say, yes, it did, and here's the article from the news.
2: Yeah,
1: and that's so good.
2: Her chewed up finger by a chimp.
1: Yeah. Oh, my gosh.
2: Can you send a picture of your hand to us?
3: Yeah, to look at it, it's pretty similar to the other one. It's just rounded at the end now.
1: It's got chimp marks on it.
3: I didn't have a nail for years, though.
2: Oh no.
0: Wow, Michelle, that's a great story.
1: That is a great
0: story. Not for you, admittedly, but it's the story itself. Very good. Thank you.
3: That's great. Thank
2: you. That'll teach you.
0: I think she learned a lesson, Trevor.
1: I think she did.
0: It's Moira and Big Trev here on Hot Tomato.
1: Tell
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5: 1029 Hot Tomato Traffic.
6: Got an incident southbound on Bermuda Street in Mermaid Waters just outside of Q Centre that is causing some delays back towards the intersection with Hooker Boulevard. The M1 run, just some minor delays from Coomera heading south in to the Narang stretch, but earlier issues down south near the Tweed have all cleared now. We will check it in 15 minutes. If you spot anything else, call the traffic hotline on 5519 2275. Weather showers through the evening, and right now it's 15 degrees.
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8: Hi, I'm Sally Pearson. Canberra United has been thrown a lifeline with the A-League Women's Club securing a new opener. Australian Sports Group has purchased United, pledging to invest in elite pathways and football infrastructure. And Australia's track stars are fine-tuning for next week's Commonwealth Games at tomorrow's Diamond League meet in London. The women's 4x100-metre relay team is in action, while Olympic silver medalist Jess Hull will contest the 3,000 metres, and world champion high jumper Nicola Olislagos will also compete. That women's sport.
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1: Radio, for the last couple of weeks, we've been on the search, on the hunt for our 1029 Hot Tomatoes junior reporter. The Titans are taking on the Sea Eagles this weekend. So we needed someone on the field and, you know, behind, behind enemy lines and also behind where all the players work out in the inner sanctum.
2: That's exactly
1: That's
2: right.
1: what I was getting to.
2: A fantastic price as well. It's got some kit to look the part.
1: Yes.
2: Full access to Seabus Super Stadium to chat to the players and the fans.
1: Yes.
2: And also four tickets for their friends and family to watch from... Not from where they're watching it, but from the stands.
1: Yeah, they're not watching it from the plebs. but yeah, we've met some great kids, some great talent, but we've chosen one.
2: We have.
1: We're going to give them a ring right now.
3: Hello?
2: Hello, is that Alice?
3: Yes.
2: Hello, Alice. It's Moira and Big Trev. How are you?
1: Hello, buddy.
3: Good, thank you. How are you?
2: Very good. How was your day today?
3: Good, thanks.
1: Did you get into trouble?
3: No, not...
2: Good. Not really. That's not. Good. That's a good start.
1: We don't want troublemakers.
2: No, we don't.
3: No.
2: Alice, we were just wondering if you would do us the honour of being our 1029 Hot Tomatoes junior reporter this weekend.
3: Yes, I'd love to.
2: Fantastic.
1: Well, congratulations. You're that person.
2: You are it. Yay.
3: Yay, thank you.
4: So Sunday, of course, you've got to be there at the Titans game and you've got a big job ahead of you, but we reckon you'll be able to nail it, Alice.
2: You will nail it, absolutely.
3: Thank you.
1: You're welcome.
2: So welcome.
1: Make sure you comb your hair, brush your teeth.
2: That's it. Get those questions ready for all the players and the fans as well.
3: Yep.
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3: Yep.
1: Go that silence.
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21: Only some minor delays south on the M1, just around the Helensvale and Gaven area. Everything else around the coast, though, looking pretty good now. If you do spot anything, call the traffic hotline, 5519 2275.
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21: It's 6 o'clock. Hi, I'm Rebecca Dakin. A man who left his stepfather's corpse in a Gold Coast home for over a year has finally learnt his fate today. The mummified body of 69-year-old Thomas Love Namesh was found by police at a home in Benowa after his daughters called for a welfare check in 2023. Today, he pleaded guilty to manslaughter and interfering with a corpse, and he was handed a 9-year jail sentence. A man has been hospitalised with smoke inhalation today after fighting a fire in his own Surfers Paradise unit. The blaze broke out in the top floor apartment after midnight, but he managed to get most of the flames out before fireys arrived. Telstra bosses have been under fire at a Senate inquiry today, answering for the nationwide outage that left millions stranded without service. In a damning submission, the telco giant confessed the crisis could have been avoided if basic maintenance procedures had been properly handled. CEO Vicky Brady vowing to learn from their mistakes to ensure it never happens again.
22: I want to be clear with the committee and with Australians. We will be open about what we find through our investigation and take the action required to strengthen the resilience of our network and the services Australians rely on.
21: And the US president's again claiming the 2020 election was rigged, but this time he's pointing the finger at China. Donald Trump using a primetime address to claim he has declassified documents showing China's interfered with elections since 2018, using the info and voting data of 220 million Americans to manipulate public opinion against him.
18: The Gold Coast Suns are taking on the Western Bulldogs this Sunday at People First Stadium. Plus, it's Kids Footy Month, which means kids go free. 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
21: Suns coach Damien Hardwick has dismissed claims he's lost the dressing room as the side

0: to 14th on the ladder. Dimmer insists he loves his players and they love him too.
1: If we're winning games, these conversations aren't happening. Because we had high expectations at the start of the year and we're not winning games, all of a sudden people are looking for things that, you know, well, what's wrong? And the fact of the matter is, I've got to coach better, I've got to get the side playing better.
0: In the AFL tonight, it is a huge clash between the Swans and Adelaide in Sydney, while NRL action's getting underway now with the Sharks and Knights on the field before the Roosters clash with the Storm in the later game. We'll check your weather next.
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0: We will continue to see some scattered showers through the evening. Tomorrow, partly cloudy and a high chance of shower activity once again. Very likely to see showers across the day Sunday, and then the showers should ease across the day Monday. It is 15 degrees at the moment, and the Gold Coast's biggest staycay giveaway is back. We've got your staycays at some of the GC's best hotels and resorts. 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
9: Well, Friday means it's time for Streamer's Digest. 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
10: This off campus of...
11: challenged him a couple of weeks ago.
10: It's going to take me a while to watch this.
11: Drink it in.
10: I've watched episode 2 of Off Campus. There's some stuff in there that you like, you women are just... Oh.
11: I've got friends of mine who rewatched it 8 times.
10: 8 times. Mm,
11: they enjoyed it that much. Massive hockey fans.
10: Yeah. There you go.
11: Also coming up on the Gold Coast very soon, there is a fantastic exhibition and auction coming up, raising money for 4 ASD kids, helping kids with autism. 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
10: Oh, nice.
11: They started that many years ago, and we're going to have a chat with someone who's involved in the exhibition and auction.
9: Yeah. Cool. We'll give you all the details about it next. 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
1: We are going on holidays for a couple of weeks, but we really wanted to get a Gold Coast children's author, Kate Foster, on the phone because she's involved with a fantastic exhibition and auction starting at the end of July. So not too far away. We've got Kate on the phone. Hello, Kate. How are you going?
2: I'm very well, thank you. How are you?
1: Very well. Now, this is for ASD Kids, which assists families with all different things about autism and helping their kids with deal with the diagnosis of autism. How did you get involved with this, Kate?
2: Well, I'm an autistic person. I have an autistic son. So this is a very very close to my heart. All of the books that I write always have autistic characters in them just being awesome.
1: Yes.
2: And so, yeah, you know, the way things are at the moment, there's a lot of autistic kids, a lot of autistic families who are really struggling to afford, you know, the resources to get their kids the support and help that they need to give them, put them on that level playing field so that they can succeed.
3: Oh, that's awesome, mate. Now, this goes, it's a month-long exhibition. When you say that you write books, do one of the characters your son?
2: I would say that my characters are very much based on my son, myself, and just loads of other fabulous autistic people I've met over the years,
3: And when you were growing up, was there much help for people with autism?
2: No, it was obviously very, very different back then. I didn't get my diagnosis until I was an adult, which is a very common thing that you hear amongst women.
1: Yeah, amongst women, definitely.
2: Yeah, most definitely. Yeah, women tend to go under the radar. Even now, girls, you know, are flying under the radar because we're excellent at masking and fitting in and pleasing everybody around us. So. Yeah. Girls do tend to miss out on that valuable diagnosis and that support that they need.
3: Yeah.
2: So, but, you know, I mean, I'm old now, so
1: you're
2: years
1: not
2: ago,
1: old.
2: Very,
1: you're not old.
2: Well,
1: I'm old. Trevor's old. You're not.
2: Trev's old. Okay, yeah, got it.
3: Don't agree.

0: No, not a festival.
1: No, there we go. Agree, Kate. Oh, no.
2: So what we've got is some of Australia's best children's illustrators, and this is perfect for the family to go and enjoy. Yeah. Every piece is going to be auctioned off as well and raising funds for ASD Kids, which, as we mentioned, is such a fantastic organisation. Mm. So it starts the 28th of July from 7 p.m. That's the launch, and that runs for a month, does it?
0: It does. So the entire auction exhibition runs until the 28th of August.
2: Oh, wow.
0: But we're having a big preview and a launch party on the 28th of July, 7 till 9. So tickets are available now, and we'd love people to come along and celebrate with us.
3: And if people miss out on the exhibition, where can they see this stuff online as well?
0: Absolutely. Yeah. So there is a website. It's littlecharityauctions.com.
3: Yep.
0: And people can go there, and all of the pieces are up for people to bid throughout the whole month, and hopefully we can raise tens of thousands of dollars. That's the goal anyway.
3: That's fantastic.
2: And it's at Gallery 8 Ferry Road in Southport. Kate, thank you so much for your time today.
0: Thank you very much indeed.
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2: Early in the show, we're talking about the what are the chances stories. What are the chances that when I was growing up and my grandfather passed away and I was living in Broken Hill, we had to go to his funeral, which was in Cobar. We stayed at my, well, his cousin's house. So she was known as Auntie Julie to us, stayed there. And then and when I moved up here to the Gold Coast, ran into her son. And now I catch up with Auntie Julie every now and again for coffee.
3: Wow.
2: She lives just down the road from me.
3: What are the chances?
2: What are the chances?
4: What are the chances?
2: So we want to know your what are the chances stories. Ryan from Runaway Bay, a bit late to the party. What's your story?
5: Well, 2004, travelled to Europe by myself. I ended up going through on the Contiki tour, ended up living in Edinburgh for a few years and met a few good mates from around the world.
2: Yeah,
5: there was a few funny guys from Cowra in New South Wales. We travelled around a little bit together, went to Gallipoli, ran with the Bulls.
2: Wow.
5: Great stuff like that. But then they continued on to, I think, Canada. I came home to Australia. And then about a year and a half later, after Christmas, when they returned, he's messaged me and said, what's your number? I need to call you. And I said, okay, gives me a phone call. And then he said, I was sitting around showing all my relatives photos of our trip. And I said, oh, yeah, back in Cowra, you know. And I said, and he goes, this is my mate, Bryzy. And then one of his cousins piped up and said, his name's Ryan, isn't it? And she he goes, yeah? And she goes, yeah. We used to date back in 2001,
2: oh my
5: 3 years
2: gosh.
5: Before I went. In Cronulla, which is a long way away from
3: Cowra,
5: where he lived.
3: Oh
5: yeah, a long
3: gosh.
5: Way away from Cowra. Yeah, so he said, that's my cousin, and you now owe me a cousin.
2: Wow. What are the chances?
3: What are the chances?
5: Mind blown.
3: That's
5: mind
3: amazing.
5: Blown. And she remembered my name, so that's great.
0: Oh, well, it's only a couple
3: of years.
0: Was
3: she the one that got away, Ryan?
5: Well, I don't know. Maybe it was meant to be because, you know, I got along with the family.
3: There you go.
2: There you go.
3: Hey, you could have a best man and a brother, cousin, person.
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0: 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Sounds old. 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
3: Now, it's a hard watch, but off campus, watched episode 2 of this. How many is it? I can see why the girls love this,
4: this series has gone like
3: bunta.
4: Absolutely bunta around the world. And these stars are huge.
3: Yeah.
4: Now.
3: See, I'm warming to it a little bit only for certain parts where girls aren't treated like crap.
4: Yes.
3: And that just really annoys me.
4: Yes.
3: There's some scenes in there where you know what's going to happen and it just riles my goat.
4: Mm-hmm.
3: And the lead up to that absolutely is really ticking me off.
4: Mm-hmm.
3: But then there's some nice parts to this show that reminds me of the old 80s and 90s rom-coms, which I really enjoyed.
4: As you progress through, you will see it actually does a lot of mirroring of those 80s movies. A lot of the John Hughes movies.
1: Porky's and stuff? Not that
3: one. No.
1: I haven't seen it.
3: Like 16 Candles.
4: Yes, Breakfast Club, all that kind of stuff.
3: Okay. Well, there may be a little bit of Porky's.
5: So what, I help you study and you play my fake boyfriend to get Justin's attention? Deal.
6: This is the most absolutely unhinged planet, and I'm obsessed with it.
7: Whoa, easy.
8: We're gonna be fake dating. There needs to be real kissing.
7: I just met you.
8: What are we gonna do? Hold hands?
9: Can't you see I'm flirting?
10: Same, bro.
8: Pretend you're like me.
11: Is he looking?
10: No. He's looking now.
3: I'm slowly warming to it, but there's just parts of
4: Who's your favourite so far?
3: The reporter that's reporting.
4: Yeah.
3: She does all the her brother.
4: Yeah, he's great.
3: He seems really nice.
4: Sorry, he's a good actor.
1: As someone who has no idea what you're talking about.
3: Yeah,
1: is this a review or just what's happening?
3: Yeah, it is.
1: I don't understand the show.
3: The show is about this girl who likes the dude in the band called Justin.
1: Right.
3: And she's trying to get with this Justin dude. So this other guy called Garrett, who's in the hockey team.
4: Captain
3: of the hockey team. He's going to play as her boyfriend to try and get this other guy jealous.
1: Okay.
4: Mm-hmm.
1: And so which episode's better out of the two you've seen? Are they developing or is it just...
3: Yeah, two.
4: You wait for three.
3: Oh, there's a lot of... There's some parts in there I don't recommend for girls under 15. Eighteen-year-olds. This is where they should start.
4: It is good for adults. Yes.
3: If there's parents out there, don't let your young girls watch this. Wait until they're 18, 19, maybe 30.
4: Yeah.
3: To watch this because
4: you watch it.
3: There's a part on there where they're talking about stuff, and I'm like, hey, what is going on?
4: Wow.
3: I felt embarrassed and I'm 53 and I was watching this by myself. I found myself looking out the window going, oh, this will look creepy. What are you talking about? I'm going to go outside.
1: How many choc tops then for this episode?
3: Choc tops.
4: Oh, yeah.
3: I'll give it 4. 4
4: wow.
3: out of 5. Yeah.
4: Wow.
3: Yeah, because I do like some of it, but since other,
4: it is actually a lovely, it's written by women. Four women.
3: Is it written by a woman?
4: And it's just,
3: oh, God.
4: It's a series of books.
1: Okay, well, you've got 2 weeks off now, so we expect you to catch up and you can do the review when you get back.
3: No,
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0: 1029 Hot Tomato, Moira and Big Trev on a Friday, getting you home on the Gold Coast. We're just about done and we're about to hand over to the big kahuna Fat Nights.
1: Yes, it's Friday night.
0: And then we're going to have a little rest, aren't we?
1: We are. We're going to go on break for a couple of weeks, which is, I think we all need it.
2: Yes.
1: You're driving to Broken Hill.
2: Yeah. The kids and Breezy are going to meet me here at the office and then we're going to head off straight away.
1: Mm-hmm.
0: I'm 18 hours.
2: Yeah, 18 hours. Cool. We're just going to drive to Goondiwindi, stay there for the night, and then drive the rest of the way.
1: Okay.
2: Yeah.
1: I have no plans other than reading some books. That's pretty much all I have plans.
2: Hmm.
1: And picking up the boys and...
2: No, that's what the buses are for.
1: And hitting the pavement a lot more than I have been.
0: I thought you were going to say pokies.
2: How far do you reckon you'll go in the 2 weeks? How far do you reckon you'll walk? What's your average every day?
1: Well, I've upped my walks now to, this week I did 8.5 Ks one day.
2: Okay.
1: So if I did that every day, that's a lot.
2: 80 Ks?
0: It's up to 7 times that amount.
1: Yeah. So hopefully you'll see less of me when I return in 2 weeks' time.
3: Hey, Ben, what? There's a skinny looking woman in.
0: Trevor, who's your hot new co-host?
3: That's you, Ben. Where's Moira? She's over there.
0: My bad. It's my own reflection.
1: Thank you. Ben, what are you doing?
0: I'm gonna do school pickup because I've done that.
1: Yes, it's so fun. I know.
0: With my young fella. He's excited next week.
2: Yay! That's going
0: to
2: be awesome.
0: A couple of days away. Who knows? Maybe I'll go to Goondiwindi as well. That sounds fun.
2: Goondiwindi's great.
1: Drive 18 hours in one direction. Go on. That'd be fun.
2: No, I'm going to come back.
1: Oh, yeah. Oh, okay.
2: Sorry.
0: That's all right. we'll speak to you in a couple of weeks.
1: See ya.
2: Yes. See you later, guys.
1: See you, bye. 1029 Hot Tomatoes, Kaylee and Emily Jane.
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2: Oh, what's going on with the weather, Gold Coast? Let's pray it gets better for the weekend. More about that later on. Big Trev's in soon, his last day before he goes on holidays. I've got your last chance to score double passes to check out Ensemble Q with Ed LeBrock at Hotter. From Mozart to Ludwig, experience a journey through words, whimsy and the power of music. 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I'm like the bloke out the front of the circus. 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

0: What sort of rubbish is this bloke cooked up now? Hang on, I take it all back. I love this show. What's his name? The Big Banana?
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1: Hold on, tram to party. Welcome aboard.
0: While you wait for the tram, here's some new music. Harry Styles, Dance No More.
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0: some Harry Styles and Fat Nights and Hot Tomato. It's Friday. Big Trev's here and he's... Oh, hey, don't go yet, Trev.
1: It's Big and Chunky. Big Trev and Chunky Kahuna.
0: Oh, I've had to grab him by a squirrel grip because he's just about in the car on holidays for 2 weeks. You headed off to some luxurious location to drink cocktails, pina coladas.
2: No, I'm heading to Goondiwindi. And you're...
0: Well, what's in it? Gun Sin's there.
2: You're encroaching on my time.
0: Have you seen Gun Sin? Yeah.
2: I don't think he's a big man.
0: My dad, I'll give you a flashback. This is the sort
2: of
0: life
2: I've lived. Gun Sin is a
0: horse. Yeah, racehorse back in the day.
2: Yes.
0: When I was this big, wow. I was four.
2: Can you see that, guys?
0: Yeah, can you see that? I'm four. My dad was a relieving stock inspector.
2: No.
0: And we were right there when the big floods were happening in the 70s.
2: Really?
0: Yes, that's my experience of Goondiwindi.
2: Oh,
0: you know
2: wow.
0: That, the McIntyre River?
2: Yeah.
0: Yeah, that flooded. Believe it, you'll drive over that and go, there's no way this flooded. It flooded, man.
2: Oh, wow.
0: And I remember guys that couldn't work, they all made spears and stood at the road and fish tried to swim across the road.
2: And then bang.
0: We had... Barramundi! No, I don't know what sort of fish it was, but I remember... You know when you're little and you remember the weirdest things? And we were in a caravan. And because the water was rising, the old man's just jacking the caravan up and we're putting more pallets under it and we're getting higher and higher. So you had to be careful when you stepped out of the caravan because it's about a 6-foot drop in the water.
2: And you're only short then.
0: Yeah, I was this big.
2: Yes. You anyway, see that, guys? This big.
0: Trev, you're going on holidays. Enough yes. about me. What are you doing?
2: I'm going to drive back to Broken Hill.
0: And you go via... That's fairly west when you go north, south.
2: I'm heading west. Goondiwindi. We're heading
0: west.
2: Towards Goondiwindi and then staying there for the night.
0: And then you go south.
2: And then we're heading west.
0: You keep heading west. What are you going to? Dolby?
2: We're going towards...
0: Cunnamulla?
2: Coonabarabran. And
0: Cobar. So when you hit the South Australian border...
2: Oh, well,
0: and then
2: that's too
0: got
2: far.
0: To, and you've got to leave your e-bikes there because they're not allowed to...
2: No, don't have your e-bikes over there. No, we're just cutting straight across. So we're not going down and around the Armidale. We're going up around.
0: Anyway, Trev, it's been nice knowing you. Have a great holiday.
2: I'll be fine. Thanks, mate.
0: See you, Trev. It's back.

0: 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And there's been a shift in my palate. I'm worried because Domino's Pizza, normally I go pepperoni, but at the moment I'm doing meat lovers. 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
1: All right, Kobe from Mudra Bar, mate. Are you hanging for a free free Domino's pizza?
2: Oh, mate, I'm cracking tonight.
1: Hang on a second. How's the weather, mate? Give us a weather update. Is it still raining out there at Mudra Bar?
2: I'm actually in Southport at the moment, and it is spitting. Raining, spitting.
1: Yes, I don't know what's... 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But, mate, you got hot Domino's pizza on the way to you, two large garlic bread and Pepsi. Kobe from Mudra Bar, have a great weekend, buddy.
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0: Now look, Marina, you sound like you need to get along to Hotter and go on a journey through words, whimsy and the power of music with Ensemble Q and Ed LeBrock. That sounds like it's right up your alley, Marina.
4: That sounds fantastic.
0: Hey, you've scored that, but just a side note, was that... You were named after where you were conceived, or?
4: No, I don't think so.
0: At least you weren't called Boat, hey?
4: Well, you wouldn't believe what my surname is.
0: Oh, no, please, pull it up there.
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0: new stuff. He'll hate the PK. He's old as shit.
1: 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He's got the new music right here.
2: I think tickets go on sale for Benson Boone next Tuesday. I've had a quick Google. I could be wrong because Google's not always right, but yes. $200 for good seats, $99 for nosebleed. VIP, $400. Oh. Anyway, Benson Boone in November, Brisbane Entertainment Centre. Tickets on sale this coming Tuesday. Here's his new song, Time of My Life. In fact,

0: big bloody kahuna. As Gold Coast as spray tans, even though we live near the beach.
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0: Geez, I'm worried. We could be in for a rainy weekend. Let's hope they've got it wrong at 102.9 Hot Tomato. Big K, we're in for the flashback 8 at 8 next. 8 bangers from back in the day like Katy Perry. I don't care if it rains, as long as it's not cold. In Excess. Falling down the mountain. And of course, your chance to... I've got to give this away as well. Your chance to score the ensemble cue with Ed LeBrock at Hotter from Mozart to Ludwig. Experience a journey through words, whimsy and the power of music with ensemble cue at Hotter with Ed LeBrock on the phone for that. We'll kick it off next, though. The flashback 8 at 8 with a bit of chicane action. Remember this? That's Fat Nights. Hope that made sense, did it? The weather sent me a bit nuts.
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1: Now, if you miss out on these tickets now, you can score them right across the weekend. The Hot Tomato preview screening of Spider-Man, A Brand New Day. All right, if you're thinking about going to Brizzy, give yourself a bit of extra time. The traffic could be a little bit average because of all the weather. Jai from Helensvale, mate, where are you going in Brizzy?
2: We're just going to Logan home, actually.
1: Beautiful spot, mate, Logan home. What are you going up there for?
2: Just for a pizza.
1: A pizza? Oh, wait, mate, you should have just gone through for the pizza wheel. That's a lot easier, but hey, you got through for tickets to Spider-Man, A Brand New Day. You're off to the movies, mate. You've only got to go to Robina to see that.
2: Excellent. Thanks, mate.
1: Jeez, Logan home for a pizza, Jai. What are you thinking? I know I want it.
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1: 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Delta Goodrum's got a new song. 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Oh, and up next, new G Flip. 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

0: 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Big K, we got everything on the way from Noah Kahan. Whitney Houston. To the latest from Ariana Grande. Every time I hear her name, I just think of going through the Zarafas drive-thru. Gonna love a grande double shot, thank you.
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1: 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Right, Big K?
2: Yes, Ella Hooper. She's got better with age. Up front for Killing Heidi, she is playing the Red Hot Summer Tour. Keep listening for your chance to win tickets. It will happen. All right, down at Curly this year in November. Let's do Killing Heidi now with Ella Hooper up front and a bit of Weir, a flashback. In fact,

0: kahuna. 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

0: couple shots soon from Barnsley at 102.9 Hot Tomato. How long has it been since you heard this Barnsley song? Well, that's coming up. That one, it's a double shot, so we might do Driving Wheels. That's one of my faves. That's on the way. And on the way this weekend, Spider-Man. We've still got more chances for you to see the new Spider-Man movie. That was 1968. That's the cartoon theme song. It's the Hot Tomato preview screening. It's at Event Cinemas Robina, Wednesday 29th of July. Officially in cinemas July 30. Win those tickets again this weekend at Hot Tomato.
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0: Ariana Grande, I wish she'd have something to eat. Anyway,
1: let's do two now from Barnsley. Double shot time. Some classic Oz rock for you. Still got a great voice, Barnsley, hasn't he? Until it runs out, if you've seen him live. It's about nine.

0: Look, I hate to tell you, double shot from Barnsley. I like a bit of Barnsley on a Friday night, but I hate to tell you, it's looking like it could be a wet weekend. I hope they've got it completely wrong. I've been on apps, I've been everywhere, I've fiddled with knobs and I've pulled strings and it's looking ugly this weekend. Hey, new music soon from Sienna Spiro. It's called Material Lover. That's not looking ugly, it's sounding awesome. A material lover. And the Ferrari. We'll do that next. It'll have to stay in the shed this weekend with the weather. Just don't want it. It's Fat Nights.
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0: 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Recreating Gold Coast history weeknights. 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

0: Hey, if you're a Titans lover, don't forget after this weekend, they're down at Manly. Two home games coming up at Seabus. I think Warriors and Cowboys. Get your tickets now. Go to Titans.
1: Will we make the top 8?
0: 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But support them anyway. It's Sienna Spyro and Fat Knights.

0: Well, people of the Gold Coast, it would be Friday and Saturday tomorrow. The weekend is upon us. At 102.9 Hot Tomato, don't forget across your weekend, your chance to take the kids along to check out the new Spider-Man movie, A Brand New Day. The Hot Tomato preview, Event Cinemas Robina, officially in cinemas July 30. Score those tickets all weekend. But I'm out of here. New Olivia Rodrigo soon. She'll happen. Some classic Kings of Leon. Oh, and speaking of classics, Pat Benatar. All that on the way. But that's it for Fat Nights. Have a great weekend, you.
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0: 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Girl, I like it. To the 80s.
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0: Nothing.
2: Oh, my God.
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0: 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Sounds old. 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
2: 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Sounds old. 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

0: 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Sounds old. 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Olivia Rodrigo, Stupid Song.
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3: Good morning, I'm Alana Riley. First to some breaking news overseas. Andy Burnham is a step closer to becoming the next British Prime Minister after being voted in as leader of the governing Labour Party. He's due to take over as British PM from Keir Starmer on Monday. Speaking a short time ago, Burnham praising the foundation left by Starmer's leadership.
4: Britain's reputation rebuilt on the world stage.
3: Back home, an external investigation into that widespread Telstra outage continues as the telco admits it was caused by some maintenance work that set their clocks back. Telstra bosses fronted a Senate hearing yesterday saying the national outage was unacceptable and could have been avoided if a server was updated earlier. A New South Wales woman is in custody in Victoria as police investigations continue into how Desi Freeman remained on the run for 7 months after a fatal police shooting. A 58-year-old is due to be interviewed after her arrest. No charges have been laid. And the number of cases of the deadly H5 bird flu strain in Australia has risen to 17 after two more detections in WA. Authorities are sure all have been migratory seabirds found along coastlines. In sport, Melbourne's finals hopes are hanging by a thread, with the Storm dealt another injury blow in last night's loss to Sydney. Warriors recruit Will Warbrick left the field in tears after hurting his Achilles tendon before the Roosters took out the Clash 14-6. Storm coach Craig Bellamy says Will has been tremendous for their side.
5: It's a severe injury, obviously, you know. So, yeah, it's just a shame, you know, for Will to end his career with us, you know, on that note.
3: Earlier, the Knights suffered a two-point loss to the Sharks in Sydney, defeated 20-18. The home ground win for Cronulla cements their spot in the top four. Sharks star Adam Fanua-Blake also returned to the field late in the second half, cleared of a pec strain that saw him leave the field earlier.
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11: Some pretty similar conditions to yesterday with that southerly short period swell. It is hitting about 2 to 3 feet and some decent sets around, but you'll have to get into it as early as possible. Those winds are from the southeast at the moment, going to get really junky this afternoon and pick up to about 25 knots. Best bet today will be those points, Burley, Currumbin and Snapper through to Kira. Just heading up to the high tide at 10 with a low tide at 4 and 21 in the water. Have a great morning and I'll check back in a couple of hours.
3: Showers and a hazardous surf warning for parts of the coast today. Tops of 22 degrees. Tomorrow, more wet weather. In fact, it's set to be a bit drizzly right up until Friday.
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That's the latest one for Somba. It's called My Body's Not Ready. My body's not ready to wake up yet. Good morning. It's Christo. Saturday morning. Coming up, we've got tickets to go to Spider-Man Brand New Day. And right now,

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2: Tracy from Robina, all this weekend we're handing out tickets to go along to our preview screening of Spider-Man Brand New Day. Are you a fan?
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2: Oh.
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2: Well, consider it done. 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
3: 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Sonny boy, he loves Spider-Man.
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Delta Goodrum recently represented Australia at Eurovision. Didn't win. Got close. This is their latest one. 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

0: Friday at 102.9 Hot Tomato. Saturday morning, we'll check your headlines, get a bit of sports update and weather for you as well, and then we'll get on some 50 Cent in the club. Also, let us on for Sienna Spyro. Paul Kelly coming up, and tickets to go to our preview screening of Spider-Man Brand New Day at Event Cinemas Ravina all on the way here at Hot Tomato.
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10: Good morning, I'm Alana Riley. It's believed the owner of a Lao distillery has been charged over a methanol poisoning incident almost 2 years since Aussie teens Bianca Jones and Holly Morton Bowles died. According to the ABC, the distillery owner has been charged with selling food products harmful to health and operating an illegal business. A software upgrade is being blamed for that major Telstra outage last week that saw the network go down and dozens of calls to 000 fail to get through. Bosses of Telstra have been grilled at a Senate hearing, revealing if a timekeeping server had been upgraded earlier, the outage would not have happened. Overseas, the UK will have a new Prime Minister on Monday, with Andy Burnham voted as the new leader of the governing Labour Party. He'll take the reins from current British Prime Minister Keir Starmer. Elsewhere, Mexico has been rattled by a 7.3 magnitude earthquake. The tremor struck on the country's southern coast, though no significant damage has been reported. And a new report has revealed the most expensive cities in the world for buying beer and cigarettes are right here in Australia. Melbourne is apparently the priciest city internationally, Sydney coming in second. In sport, the Sharks have secured a 2-point win over Newcastle at home, cementing their spot in the NRL top four. Cronulla taking out the rain-soaked Clash 20-18. Knights coach Justin Holbrook admits the weather was tricky.
11: I know the rain stopped, but it was always going to be slippery and hard to handle the ball, so that was always going to make it hard, but I thought we created enough chances, and I'm real disappointed we didn't get the win.
10: Still in the NRL, Melbourne coach Craig Bellamy admits Will Warbrick's suspected Achilles injury looks severe. The Storm star was emotional as he was helped off the field in Melbourne's 8-point loss to the Roosters overnight. And the Wallabies are gearing up for tonight's test against Italy in Perth.
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10: showers and a hazardous surf warning for parts of the coast today. Tops of 22 degrees. Tomorrow, more wet weather. In fact, it's set to be a bit drizzly right up until Friday.
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You may know Sienna Spyro from this song. On your way. You remember this one? And it drags out and then she goes... 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Well,

0: Music Friday at 102.9 Hot Tomato. Good morning, it's Christo. If you've just woken up, you flicked on the radio and you've gone, what are they giving away today? 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
0: 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We've got the exclusive Gold Coast preview happening at Event Cinemas Robina on the 29th, the night before, and we're going to hand out those tickets right after this at Hot Tomato.
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2: Rick from Hope Island, good morning.
3: G'day, mate. How you going?
2: I'm good. How are you?
3: Oh, fantastic, man. I'm a big Spider-Man fan.
2: You're a big Spider-Man fan.
3: I hate spiders. Yeah, I am, mate. I love going to the movies. I love watching those sort of things.
2: Yeah, but not a big fan of the actual spider. So if Tom Holland walked into your house in the Spider-Man costume, you'd chase him with a thong.
3: And a can of Mortine.
2: Well, mate, I will fix you up with the tickets. You can come along to our previous screening of Spider-Man Brand New Day.
3: Fantastic, buddy. Thank you. And keep up the great work you do.
2: Oh, thank you. And if you would like to come along and join us and Rick from Hope Island, then hang around. We've got more tickets coming up after 8 o'clock this morning. It's all thanks to Event Cinemas Robina and our previous screening of Spider-Man Brand New Day.
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Gold Coast Best Music Radio, 1029 Hot Tomato. It's Christo this morning. We've got some brand new music for you, and this one is a personal favourite. I have a lot of bias about this band because they are one of my favourites. This is U2's brand new single. This is called Street of Dreams, and it's

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7: Good morning, I'm Alana Riley. Well, there's been an update almost 2 years after Aussie teens Bianca Jones and Holly Morton Bowles were killed in a mass methanol poisoning at a Laos Backpackers. The owner of a Lao distillery has now been charged, accused of selling food products harmful to health and operating an illegal business. Those charges reportedly carry a penalty of between 3 months and 4 years in jail if found guilty. It turns out a $30,000 upgrade to a Telstra server could have prevented that major outage last week. Bosses at the telco have been grilled at a Senate hearing into the outage, revealing it was caused by maintenance work that set their clocks back. In other news, Pauline Hanson's opened up on her trip to Italy, hitting back at critics of her heading there for a fashion show. The One Nation leader says it's not something she'll ever get to go to again.
8: I went to the Dolce & Gabbana fashion show. What an experience. I was invited to go and thought, well, I've never been to anything like that.
7: And over in the US, officials have pinpointed the cause of a mass food poisoning event that left more than 1,600 people with explosive diarrhea and dozens in hospital across 5 states. The infection has been linked to a single fast food supplier of shredded lettuce. In sport, Storm Stars are rallying behind outgoing teammate Will Warbrick, whose Achilles injury in last night's loss to the Roosters has likely marked his last game for the side before moving to the Warriors next year. Warbrick left the field in tears. Melbourne skipper Harry Grant admits he didn't realise how severe it was at first.
9: Medicab was called and not what you want to see. You know, especially Will, we know what footy he's been playing for us, but there's only a little bit of time left with the club, so you want to make that enjoyable, memorable and...
7: Elsewhere, Cronulla cemented their spot in the NRL top four thanks to a 2-point win against the Knights, 20-18. And in rugby union, the Wallabies will be looking to snap a 6-game losing streak when they face Italy in tonight's test in Perth.
10: Police are making Queensland safer. They have an important job to do, so there's no excuse for abuse. Authorised by the Queensland Government, Brisbane.
11: Surf's up! Or is it?
12: Surfing!
11: Let's hit the sand and find out.
2: Some pretty similar conditions to yesterday. We've got a short period southerly swell. It's hitting about 2 to 3 feet and looking pretty wild and messy out there. Those southeasterly winds are really picking up throughout the day. So best bet today will be the Points, Burley, Currumbin and Snapper through to Kira. Just get out there as early as you can. Just heading up to that 10 o'clock low tide with a 4 o'clock high tide and 21 in the water. Have a great day, and Liz Cantor will check back tomorrow morning at 8 o'clock.
7: Showers and a hazardous surf warning for parts of the coast today. Tops of 22 degrees. Tomorrow, more wet weather. In fact, it's set to be a bit drizzly right up until Friday.
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We've got tickets to go to Spider-Man, Brand New Day, starring Tom Holland and Zendaya. We've got the Gold Coast preview screening happening at Event Cinemas Robina on the 29th of July. If you want tickets, hang around.

0: 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Sounds old. 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

0: Crash on the Gold Coast 102.9 Hot Tomato. Coming up, we're going to go back to the 90s with some Maya and her Case of the X. Also some Somba right after this. But first...
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0: Kerry from Labrador, good morning. Have you got kids? Have you got kid? What have you got?
2: I have one child, yes.
0: How old is that child?
2: She's 11.
0: And is she a fan of Tom Holland and Zendaya?
2: Yes.
0: Would she like to go along to our preview screening of Spider-Man Brand New Day?
2: Oh, my God, yes. I think she would love that.
0: Well.
2: Yes, she absolutely loves Spider-Man.
0: Yeah, well, you can take her along. I'll fix you up with a double pass to come along to the preview screening. It's happening Wednesday the 29th of July at Event Cinemas Robina of Spider-Man Brand New Day.
2: Oh, that would be awesome. Thank you so much.
0: No problem. And if you'd like to win, then hang around. We've got more tickets coming up after 9 o'clock this morning and right across your weekend at 102.9 Hot Tomato.
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0: 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Sounds old. 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
7: Good morning, I'm Alana Riley. The parents of Aussie teens Bianca Jones and Holly Morton Bowles, who died in a methanol poisoning overseas, say they're heartbroken over new charges. A Lao distillery owner is facing charges that could see as little as 3 months jail if found guilty. Bianca's mum, Michelle, tells Seven the news was a kick in the gut.
8: It's an absolute disgrace. We're just heartbroken. Every day we're heartbroken.
7: Pauline Hanson assures her trip to Italy has not been funded by taxpayers. The One Nation leader says she was invited to a Dolce & Gabbana fashion show, hitting back at her critics.
9: I just see a lot of jealousy out there. It's no cost to the taxpayer, and I'll reiterate that.
7: Making headlines overseas, the US has launched a seventh night of attacks on Iran as conflict in the Middle East continues. Andy Burnham is a step closer to becoming the next British Prime Minister after being voted in as leader of the governing Labour Party. He's due to take over as PM from Monday. And back home, an external investigation into that widespread Telstra outage continues. The telco admits it was caused by some maintenance work that set their clocks back. In sport, Melbourne's finals hopes are hanging by a thread, with the Storm dealt another injury blow in last night's loss to Sydney. Warriors recruit Will Warbrick left the field in tears after hurting his Achilles tendon before the Roosters took out the Clash 14-6. Storm coach Craig Bellamy says Will has been tremendous for their side.
10: It's a severe injury, obviously, you know. So, yeah, it's just a shame, you know, for Will to end his career with us, you know, on that night.
7: And in the earlier game, the Knights suffered a 2-point loss to the Sharks in Sydney, defeated 20-18. The home ground win for Cronulla cements their spot in the top four. Shark star Adam Fanua-Blake also returned to the field late in the second half, cleared of a pec strain that saw him leave the field earlier.
11: The census is coming this August. You'll get instructions soon on what to do. In the census, every answer matters. Authorised by the Australian Bureau of Statistics, Canberra.
7: Showers and a hazardous surf warning for parts of the coast today. Tops of 22 degrees. Tomorrow, more wet weather. In fact, it's set to be a bit drizzly right up until Friday.
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one for Ariana Grande. It's called Hate That I Made You Love Me on the Gold Coast 102.9 Hot Tomatoes. Christo in this morning, coming up in a couple of minutes' time. We've got some Harry Styles, his American Girl, some Andy Grammer, and more tickets to go to our preview screening of Spider-Man Brand New Day here.

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0: All this weekend, we're giving away tickets to our Hot Tomato preview of Spider-Man Brand New Day. Now, Sam, do you have kids?
2: Yes.
0: Do they like Spider-Man?
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0: Would they like to come along to the Gold Coast preview screening of Spider-Man Brand New Day? 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
2: Oh, my goodness. 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
2: Thank you so much.
0: Absolute pleasure. And if you would like to win tickets, hang around. More coming up after 10 o'clock here on the Gold Coast 102.9 Hot Tomato. And on the way in a tick, we've got some good Charlotte and some brand new music for Benson Boone.
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Playing the Gold Coast Best Music Variety at 102.9 Hot Tomato. Hello, it's Christo this morning. We've got some brand new music from one Mr. Benson Boone. This is a cracker of a new song too. This one is called The Time of My Life. Brand new, Benson Boone on the Gold Coast, 102.9 Hot Tomato.

0: We're playing the Gold Coast Best Music right here, 102.9 Hot Tomato. It's Christo in this morning. Get a sports update for you in a second. And then we're going to hand out more tickets to go to our preview screening of Spider-Man. And we'll get this on. Some salt, pepper and on both. What a Man coming up, as well as Josh Fawaz and his controversial song, Like a Prayer, cover of the old Badge song. And some classic Noise Works all on the way. It's coming up. At 102.9 Hot Tomato.
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7: In sport, the Sharks have secured a 2-point win over Newcastle at home, cementing their spot in the NRL top four. Cronulla taking out the rain-soaked clash 20-18. And Knights coach Justin Holbrook admits the weather was tricky for them.
16: I know the rain stopped, but it was always going to be slippery and hard to handle the ball. So that was always going to make it hard, but I thought we created enough chances and I'm real disappointed we didn't get the win.
7: Still in the NRL, Melbourne coach Craig Bellamy admits Will Warbrick's suspected Achilles injury looks severe. The Storm star was emotional as he was helped off-field in Melbourne's 8-point loss to the Roosters. And the Wallabies are gearing up for tonight's test against Italy in Perth.
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7: Showers and a hazardous surf warning for parts of the coast today. Tops of 22 degrees. Tomorrow, more wet weather. In fact, it's set to be a bit drizzly right up until Friday.
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